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1: Tonight, there's a risk of a thunderstorm and a low of 8 degrees. I'm Tristan Sokolowski. A major community project is taking shape in Portage Prairie as Rotary unveils its latest plan. The proposal was introduced during the club's 75th anniversary gala and is now entering fundraising stage. Organizers say the goal is a connected free indoor play space at Stripe Place. Project Chair Tasha Hotel explains.
2: We hope to be building and be done by in 5 years, but it could be sooner. It's all on how quickly we can do the fundraising, how quickly sponsors come in. I think this is something that the community will really grab onto, as it is something that lots of people can grasp and they can understand that it's a needed thing in the community.
1: The project remains in early development with costs estimated at about $650,000. Community donations and sponsorships will determine how quickly it moves forward. Young performers took audiences down the rabbit hole this past weekend as the drama club presented Alice in Wonderland at the Basement Theater. The production featured local kids taking on multiple roles while spending months rehearsing lines, scenes, and costume changes ahead of the show day. Cast member Olivia Rentz says the production stood out from previous drama club performances.
3: I feel like something special is we've never done a play like this before, I feel like, because we don't have as much people, and it's like a bigger play, honestly, and I feel like it's a good part about it, and it also all of us are like newer to it, so I feel like that just gives us a bigger opportunity.
1: The cast says the experience helped build confidence while creating memorable backstage moments along the way. Families gathered at the theater to support the young actors and enjoy the classic story brought to life on stage. The city of Portage Prairie is looking to develop the land surrounding the future regional health center into a new hub for housing, services, and businesses. The Lakeview property south of the new hospital site is now moving into the next stages of planning. Mayor Sherilyn Knox says city officials are speaking with developers about possible future uses.
4: We have talked about things that we would love to see in that area. We look at the idea of housing that has commercial residential right at the front of the property. We would love to see a hotel in that area because we know having a hotel near a regional health center is important. And then the other thing which we've talked about is we really want to see the development of a daycare beside the hospital.
1: The city also hopes to see a hotel built in the area to support visitors and families accessing healthcare services. Visible work on the site is expected to begin this year with construction on Gladys Cook Way. Stay informed and entertain on the go. Download our Portage Online app.
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1: Tonight will be mainly cloudy skies with a 60% chance of showers and a risk of a thunderstorm this evening and again after midnight. Winds out from the southeast at 40, gusting up to 60, becoming south at 20 near midnight before shifting northwest and strengthening to 40, gusting to 60 overnight, and a low dipping to 8 degrees. Tuesday stays mainly cloudy with a 60% chance of showers through the morning, but skies will begin to clear late in the morning, and it will be another windy day with northwest winds at 50, gusting up to 70 and reaching a high of 18. With a UV index of 5 or moderate. And Wednesday is shaping up beautifully with sunny skies and a warm high of 23. 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
7: Tonight will be mainly cloudy skies with a 60% chance of showers and a risk of a thunderstorm this evening. And again, after midnight, winds out from the southeast at 40, gusting up to 60, becoming south at 20 near midnight before shifting northwest and strengthening to 40, gusting to 60 overnight and a low dipping to 8 degrees. Tuesday stays mainly cloudy with a 60% chance of showers through the morning, but skies will begin to clear late in the morning and it will be another windy day with northwest winds at 50, gusting up to 70 and reaching a high of 18. With a UV index of 5 or moderate. And Wednesday is shaping up beautifully with sunny skies and a warm high of 23. 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
1: Tonight will be mainly cloudy skies with a 60% chance of showers and a risk of a thunderstorm this evening. And again, after midnight, winds out from the southeast at 4.

0: 40, gusting up to 60, becoming south at 20 near midnight before shifting northwest and strengthening to 40, gusting to 60 overnight, and a low dipping to 8 degrees. Tuesday stays mainly cloudy with a 60% chance of showers through the morning, but skies will begin to clear late in the morning, and it will be another windy day with northwest winds at 50, gusting up to 70 and reaching a high of 18 with a UV index of 5 or moderate. And Wednesday is shaping up beautifully with sunny skies and a warm high of 23. Get your latest forecasts at your fingertips and download our Portage online app. I'm Tristan Sokolowski.
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2: There's a chance of a thunderstorm this evening and a low of 8 degrees. I'm Tristan Sokolowski. The Portage La Prairie Rotary Club is moving forward with the new legacy project at Stray Place. The announcement was made during its 75th anniversary gala in front of hundreds of guests. The idea focuses on a free indoor play space for local families. Here's project chair Tasha Hotel.
3: Out of all the projects that we brought forward for the future 75th legacy project, this was the one that was actually missing in the community. So we could have added something to the outside, outdoors. We could have done lots of things, but this was something that was actually missing in the community, an actual place in the winter months that people could take their kids and burn off energy. And this is something that's going to be free to the community, and that is why we felt so important that this was something that needed to be the 75th legacy project.
2: Organizers say the faculty would be attached to the north side of Stry Place and help families with children in different activities. Fundraising is now underway with no set construction date yet, and the Rotary Club says the estimated cost of the project is around $650,000, with roughly 10% already raised. Families filled the basement theater this past weekend as the drama club brought Alice in Wonderland to the stage. The production gave local young performers the chance to showcase months of rehearsals, memorize lines, and character work in front of family and friends. Cast member Ivy Renz says performing for the audience was both exciting and nerve-wracking.
4: It's very fun, but it also makes me very nervous. It's very nerve-wracking to perform in front of a bunch of people.
2: Despite the nerves, performers said the experience was rewarding and filled with laughter throughout rehearsals and backstage preparations. The production highlighted the growing interest in youth theater in Portage La Prairie while drawing strong community support across the show. Plans for a major new development besides Portage La Prairie's future regional health center are beginning to take shape. The city is moving ahead with early planning for the Lakeview property located south of the new hospital site where the former Agassiz Youth Center stood. Mayor Sherilyn Knox says the city is currently completing a heritage resource impact assessment before moving forward with the expression of interest for developers.
5: We didn't want to make a concrete decision of how we would develop that land. So what we want to do is we want to talk to developers as to what they might be interested in putting in that land. Once we have an expression of interest in knowing the size, the dimensions, what they need, then we can make decisions on how we subdivide that area.
2: City officials say possible ideas include housing, commercial space, a hotel, and childcare services near the future hospital. Construction on Gladys Cookway is also expected to begin this year. Access local news anytime, anywhere. 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
1: Portage Online weather.
2: Tonight will be mainly cloudy skies with a 60% chance of showers and a risk of a thunderstorm this evening and again after midnight. Winds out from the southeast at 40, gusting up to 60, becoming south at 20 near midnight before shifting northwest and strengthening to 40, gusting to 60 overnight and a low dipping to 8 degrees. Tuesday stays mainly cloudy with a 60% chance of showers through the morning, but skies will begin to clear late in the morning and it will be another windy day with northwest winds at 50, gusting up to 70 and reaching a high of 18 with a UV index of 5 or moderate. And Wednesday is shaping up beautifully with sunny skies and a warm high of 23. 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
2: Tonight will be mainly cloudy skies with a 60% chance of showers and a risk of a thunderstorm this evening. And again, after midnight, winds out from the southeast at 40, gusting up to 60, becoming south at 20 near midnight before shifting northwest and strengthening to 40, gusting to 60 overnight and a low dipping to 8 degrees. Tuesday stays mainly cloudy with a 60% chance of showers through the morning, but skies will begin to clear late in the morning and it will be another windy day with northwest winds at 50, gusting up to 70 and reaching a high of 18. With a UV index of 5 or moderate. And Wednesday is shaping up beautifully with sunny skies and a warm high of 23. Get your latest forecasts at your fingertips and download our Portage Online app. I'm Tristan Sokolowski.
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2: Tonight will be mainly cloudy skies with a 60% chance of showers and a risk of a thunderstorm this evening and again after midnight. Winds out from the southeast at 40, gusting up to 60, becoming south at 20 near midnight before shifting northwest and strengthening to 40, gusting to 60 overnight, and a low dipping to 8 degrees. Tuesday stays mainly cloudy with a 60% chance of showers through the morning, but skies will begin to clear late in the morning, and it will be another windy day with northwest winds at 50, gusting up to 70 and reaching a high of 18. With a UV index of 5 or moderate. And Wednesday is shaping up beautifully with sunny skies and a warm high of 23. Get your latest forecasts at your fingertips and download our Portage Online app. I'm Tristan Sokolowski.
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2: Tonight, there's a risk of a thunderstorm and a low of 8 degrees. I'm Tristan Sokolowski. A major community project is taking shape in Portage la Prairie as Rotary unveils its latest plan. The proposal was introduced during the club's 75th anniversary gala and is now entering fundraising stage. Organizers say the goal is a connected free indoor play space at Stripe Place. Project Chair Tasha Hotel explains.
3: We hope to be building and be done by in 5 years, but it could be sooner. It's all on how quickly we can do the fundraising, how quickly sponsors come in. I think this is something that the community will really grab onto, as it is something that lots of people can grasp and they can understand that it's a needed thing in the community.
2: The project remains in early development with costs estimated at about $650,000. Community donations and sponsorships will determine how quickly it moves forward. Young performers took audiences down the rabbit hole this past weekend as the drama club presented Alice in Wonderland at the Basement Theater. The production featured local kids taking on multiple roles while spending months rehearsing lines, scenes, and costume changes ahead of the show day. Cast member Olivia Rentz says the production stood out from previous drama club performances.
4: I feel like something special is we've never done a play like this before, I feel like, because we don't have as much people, and it's like a bigger play, honestly, and I feel like it's a good part about it, and it also all of us are like newer to it, so I feel like that just gives us a bigger opportunity.
2: The cast says the experience helped build confidence while creating memorable backstage moments along the way. Families gathered at the theater to support the young actors and enjoy the classic story brought to life on stage. The city of Portage la Prairie is looking to develop the land surrounding the future regional health center into a new hub for housing, services, and businesses. The Lakeview property south of the new hospital site is now moving into the next stages of planning. Mayor Sherilyn Knox says city officials are speaking with developers about possible future uses.
5: We have talked about things that we would love to see in that area. We look at the idea of housing that has commercial residential right at the front of the property. We would love to see a hotel in that area because we know having a hotel near a regional health center is important. And then the other thing which we've talked about is we really want to see the development of a daycare beside the hospital.
2: The city also hopes to see a hotel built in the area to support visitors and families accessing healthcare services. Visible work on the site is expected to begin this year with construction on Gladys Cook Way. Stay informed and entertained on the go. Download our Portage Online app.
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2: Tonight will be mainly cloudy skies with a 60% chance of showers and a risk of a thunderstorm this evening and again after midnight. Winds out from the southeast at 40, gusting up to 60, becoming south at 20 near midnight before shifting northwest and strengthening to 40, gusting to 60 overnight, and a low dipping to 8 degrees. Tuesday stays mainly cloudy with a 60% chance of showers through the morning, but skies will begin to clear late in the morning, and it will be another windy day with northwest winds at 50, gusting up to 70 and reaching a high of 18. With a UV index of 5 or moderate. And Wednesday is shaping up beautifully with sunny skies and a warm high of 23. 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
3: Tonight will be mainly cloudy skies with a 60% chance of showers and a risk of a thunderstorm this evening. And again after midnight, winds out from the southeast at 40, gusting up to 60, becoming south at 20 near midnight before shifting northwest and strengthening to 40, gusting to 60 overnight and a low dipping to 8 degrees. Tuesday stays mainly cloudy with a 60% chance of showers through the morning, but skies will begin to clear late in the morning and it will be another windy day with northwest winds at 50, gusting up to 70 and reaching a high of 18. With a UV index of 5 or moderate. And Wednesday is shaping up beautifully with sunny skies and a warm high of 23. Get your latest forecast at your fingertips and download our Portage Online app. I'm Tristan Sokolowski.
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1: Tonight will be mainly cloudy skies with a 60% chance of showers and a risk of a thunderstorm this evening. And again, after midnight, winds out from the southeast at 40, gusting up to 60, becoming south at 20 near midnight before shifting northwest and strengthening to 40, gusting to 60 overnight, and a low dipping to 8 degrees. Tuesday stays mainly cloudy with a 60% chance of showers through the morning, but skies will begin to clear late in the morning, and it will be another windy day with northwest winds at 50, gusting up to 70 and reaching a high of 18. With a UV index of 5 or moderate. And Wednesday is shaping up beautifully with sunny skies and a warm high of 23. Get your latest forecast at your fingertips and download our Portage Online app. I'm Tristan Sokolowski.
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0: 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I'm Justin Bieber.
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1: Tonight will be mainly cloudy skies with a 60% chance of showers and a risk of a thunderstorm this evening. And again, after midnight, winds out from the southeast at 40, gusting up to 60, becoming south at 20 near midnight before shifting northwest and strengthening to 40, gusting to 60 overnight, and a low dipping to 8 degrees. Tuesday stays mainly cloudy with a 60% chance of showers through the morning, but skies will begin to clear late in the morning, and it will be another windy day with northwest winds at 50, gusting up to 70 and reaching a high of 18. With a UV index of 5 or moderate. And Wednesday is shaping up beautifully with sunny skies and a warm high of 23. Get your latest forecasts at your fingertips and download our Portage online app. I'm Tristan Sokolowski.

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5: Tonight will be mainly cloudy skies with a 60% chance of showers and a risk of a thunderstorm this evening. And again, after midnight, winds out from the southeast at 40, gusting up to 60, becoming south at 20 near midnight before shifting northwest and strengthening to 40, gusting to 60 overnight, and a low dipping to 8 degrees. Tuesday stays mainly cloudy with a 60% chance of showers through the morning, but skies will begin to clear late in the morning, and it will be another windy day with northwest winds at 50, gusting up to 70 and reaching a high of 18. With a UV index of 5 or moderate. And Wednesday is shaping up beautifully with sunny skies and a warm high of 23. Get your latest forecasts at your fingertips and download our Portage Online app. I'm Tristan Sokolowski.
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5: Tonight will be mainly cloudy skies with a 60% chance of showers and a risk of a thunderstorm this evening. And again after midnight, winds out from the southeast at 40, gusting up to 60, becoming south at 20 near midnight before shifting northwest and strengthening to 40, gusting to 60 overnight, and a low dipping to 8 degrees. Tuesday stays mainly cloudy with a 60% chance of showers through the morning, but skies will begin to clear late in the morning, and it will be another windy day with northwest winds at 50, gusting up to 70 and reaching a high of 18. With a UV index of 5 or moderate. And Wednesday is shaping up beautifully with sunny skies and a warm high of 23. Get your latest forecasts at your fingertips and download our Portage Online app. I'm Tristan Sokolowski.
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1: Starting off the day with mainly cloudy skies with a 60% chance of showers through the morning, but conditions are expected to improve with clearing arriving late this morning. It'll be a windy one with northwest winds at 50, gusting up to 70, and today's high of 18 with a UV index of 5 or moderate. Tonight, it's just a few clouds expected, northwest winds at 40, gusting to 60, and will ease off this evening and an overnight low near 5 degrees. Wednesday is looking fantastic, sunny skies and a warm high of 23. Then on Thursday, clouds return with a 60% chance of showers and windy conditions continuing and a high again near 23. Stay weather ready, stream us anytime, anywhere, download our Portage Online app. I'm Tristan Sokolowski.
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1: Starting off the day with mainly cloudy skies with a 60% chance of showers through the morning, but conditions are expected to improve with clearing arriving late this morning. It'll be a windy one with northwest winds at 50, gusting up to 70, and today's high of 18 with a UV index of 5 or moderate. Tonight, it's just a few clouds expected, northwest winds at 40, gusting to 60, and will ease off this evening and an overnight low near 5 degrees. Wednesday is looking fantastic, sunny skies and a warm high of 23. Then on Thursday, clouds return with a 60% chance of showers and windy conditions continuing and a high again near 23. Stay weather ready, stream us anytime, anywhere, download our Portage Online app. I'm Tristan Sokolowski.

0: Chance of showers through the morning, but conditions are expected to improve with clearing arriving late this morning. It'll be a windy one with northwest winds at 50, gusting up to 70, and today's high of 18 with a UV index of 5 or moderate. Tonight, it's just a few clouds expected, northwest winds at 40, gusting to 60, and will ease off this evening and an overnight low near 5 degrees. Wednesday is looking fantastic, sunny skies and a warm high of 23. Then on Thursday, clouds return with a 60% chance of showers and windy conditions continuing and a high again near 23. Stay weather ready, stream us anytime, anywhere, download our Portage online app. I'm Tristan Sokolowski.
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1: Starting off the day with mainly cloudy skies with a 60% chance of showers through the morning, but conditions are expected to improve with clearing arriving late this morning. It'll be a windy one with northwest winds at 50, gusting up to 70, and today's high of 18 with a UV index of 5 or moderate. Tonight, it's just a few clouds expected, northwest winds at 40, gusting to 60, and will ease off this evening and an overnight low near 5 degrees. Wednesday is looking fantastic, sunny skies and a warm high of 23. Then on Thursday, clouds return with a 60% chance of showers and windy conditions continuing and a high again near 23. Stay weather ready, stream us anytime, anywhere, download our Portage Online app. I'm Tristan Sokolowski.
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0: 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I'm Justin Bieber.
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1: Starting off the day with mainly cloudy skies with a 60% chance of showers through the morning, but conditions are expected to improve with clearing arriving late this morning. It'll be a windy one with northwest winds at 50, gusting up to 70, and today's high of 18 with a UV index of 5 or moderate. Tonight, it's just a few clouds expected, northwest winds at 40, gusting to 60, and will ease off this evening and an overnight low near 5 degrees. Wednesday is looking fantastic, sunny skies and a warm high of 23. Then on Thursday, clouds return with a 60% chance of showers and windy conditions continuing and a high again near 23. Stay weather ready, stream us anytime, anywhere, download our Portage Online app. I'm Tristan Sokolowski.
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1: Starting off the day with mainly cloudy skies with a 60% chance of showers through the morning, but conditions are expected to improve with clearing arriving late this morning. It'll be a windy one with northwest winds at 50, gusting up to 70, and today's high of 18 with a UV index of 5 or moderate. Tonight, it's just a few clouds expected, northwest winds at 40, gusting to 60, and will ease off this evening and an overnight low near 5 degrees. Wednesday is looking fantastic, sunny skies and a warm high of 23. Then on Thursday, clouds return with a 60% chance of showers and windy conditions continuing and a high again near 23. Stay weather ready, stream us anytime, anywhere, download our Portage Online app. I'm Tristan Sokolowski.
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0: We know you're busy. 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
1: Starting off the day with mainly cloudy skies with a 60% chance of showers through the morning, but conditions are expected to improve with clearing arriving late this morning. It'll be a windy one with northwest winds at 50, gusting up to 70, and today's high of 18 with a UV index of 5 or moderate. Tonight, it's just a few clouds expected, northwest winds at 40, gusting to 60, and will ease off this evening and an overnight low near 5 degrees. Wednesday is looking fantastic, sunny skies and a warm high of 23. Then on Thursday, clouds return with a 60% chance of showers and windy conditions continuing and a high again near 23. Stay weather ready, stream us anytime, anywhere, download our Portage Online app. I'm Tristan Sokolowski.
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1: Starting off the day with mainly cloudy skies with a 60% chance of showers through the morning, but conditions are expected to improve with clearing arriving late this morning. It'll be a windy one with northwest winds at 50, gusting up to 70, and today's high of 18 with a UV index of 5 or moderate. Tonight, it's just a few clouds expected, northwest winds at 40, gusting to 60, and will ease off this evening, and an overnight low near 5 degrees. Wednesday is looking fantastic, sunny skies and a warm high of 23. Then on Thursday, clouds return with a 60% chance of showers and windy conditions continuing and a high again near 23. Stay weather ready, stream us anytime, anywhere, download our Portage Online app. I'm Tristan Sokolowski.
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1: Starting off the day with mainly cloudy skies with a 60% chance of showers through the morning, but conditions are expected to improve with clearing arriving late this morning. It'll be a windy one with northwest winds at 50, gusting up to 70, and today's high of 18 with a UV index of 5 or moderate. Tonight, it's just a few clouds expected, northwest winds at 40, gusting to 60, and will ease off this evening and an overnight low near 5 degrees. Wednesday is looking fantastic, sunny skies and a warm high of 23. Then on Thursday, clouds return with a 60% chance of showers and windy conditions continuing and a high again near 23. Stay weather ready, stream us anytime, anywhere, download our Portage Online app. I'm Tristan Sokolowski.
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5: Starting off the day with mainly cloudy skies with a 60% chance of showers through the morning, but conditions are expected to improve with clearing arriving late this morning. It'll be a windy one with northwest winds at 50, gusting up to 70, and today's high of 18 with a UV index of 5 or moderate. Tonight, it's just a few clouds expected, northwest winds at 40, gusting to 60, and will ease off this evening and an overnight low near 5 degrees. Wednesday is looking fantastic, sunny skies and a warm high of 23. Then on Thursday, clouds return with a 60% chance of showers and windy conditions continuing and a high again near 23. Stay weather ready, stream us anytime, anywhere, download our Portage Online app. I'm Tristan Sokolowski.
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4: Starting off the day with mainly cloudy skies with a 60% chance of showers through the morning, but conditions are expected to improve with clearing arriving late this morning. It'll be a windy one with northwest winds at 50, gusting up to 70, and today's high of 18 with a UV index of 5 or moderate. Tonight, it's just a few clouds expected, northwest winds at 40, gusting to 60, and will ease off this evening, and an overnight low near 5 degrees. Wednesday is looking fantastic, sunny skies and a warm high of 23. Then on Thursday, clouds return with a 60% chance of showers and windy conditions continuing and a high again near 23. Stay weather ready, stream us anytime, anywhere, download our Portage Online app. I'm Tristan Sokolowski.
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1: Starting off the day with mainly cloudy skies with a 60% chance of showers through the morning, but conditions are expected to improve with clearing arriving late this morning. It'll be a windy one with northwest winds at 50, gusting up to 70, and today's high of 18 with a UV index of 5 or moderate. Tonight, it's just a few clouds expected, northwest winds at 40, gusting to 60, and will ease off this evening and an overnight low near 5 degrees. Wednesday is looking fantastic, sunny skies and a warm high of 23. Then on Thursday, clouds return with a 60% chance of showers and windy conditions continuing and a high again near 23. Stay weather ready, stream us anytime, anywhere, download our Portage Online app. I'm Tristan Sokolowski.
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1: Morning showers ending, then sun and cloud with gusty northwest winds and a high of 19. Good morning, I'm Corey Canute. A discovery along the Assiniboine River south of Portage has turned into a major find for the Manitoba Museum. Kim Kelso and her family unearthed a nearly complete ancient bison skeleton back in 2020 while out taking nature photos. Kelso describes how the discovery happened.
2: It was a nice day in the fall, and my parents and I were in the habit of driving around taking photographs of wildlife. We saw an eagle on a tree near the riverbank, so I got out of the truck and walked up, trying to sneak up on the eagle, which is impossible. He flew away, but when I looked down the riverbank, I saw some horns sticking out of the sand. And so my father took a look at that, and he said it was a bison skull.
1: The family later donated the specimen, nicknamed Humphrey, to the Manitoba Museum. Radiocarbon testing showed the bison died roughly 3,670 years ago. The Manitoba Progressive Conservatives say they are prepared to hold up the NDP government's budget implementation bill in an effort to secure greater tax relief for residents. Portage La Prairie MLA Jeff Breeza says the PCs want to see the basic personal income tax exemption raised from $15,780 to $21,000.
3: We propose that we add to that bill the basic personal exemption that someone can earn before paying provincial income tax would be moved from $15,780 to $21,000. You know, that affects everyone in the province. It doesn't affect just grocery stores. That extra tax exemption would probably put close to $1,000 in people's pockets.
1: Breeza says the party believes the change would give families more flexibility during a time of high costs. For residents in the RM of Dufferin, travel over the Boyne River will soon get back to being much more normal and convenient. Dan St. Ives has the story.
4: The ongoing replacement project of the McEachern Bridge is nearing completion, and the 6.5-kilometer detour will no longer have to be factored in for commuters and commercial traffic. RM of Dufferin Chief Administrative Officer Charla Murray provided an update by email indicating that the new bridge will restore direct and reliable crossing over the Boyne River, improve public safety by eliminating a dead-end road and unsafe crossing conditions. I'm Dan St. Ives.
1: Thanks, Dan. And Portage Lisgar MP Brandon Leslie is bringing a passport clinic back to Portage this week after a winter storm disrupted a previous session. The clinic is aimed at helping people renew passports, apply for a first-time passport, or make sure their paperwork is completed correctly before submission.
5: Excited to have another one in Portage amongst a few others we're having across the riding this upcoming week. The last one we had was disrupted by yet another one of those snowstorms that we had over the course of the winter and a number of road closures. We still had, I think, about half the people that had booked last time for the Portage clinic still managed to come, lived in town, and they didn't have to travel on any closed highways.
1: The clinic takes place Thursday at the Fair Board office from 4 until 8. In sports, in the NHL playoffs, the Colorado Avalanche are one win away from advancing to the conference finals after a 5-2 victory over the Minnesota Wild in Game 4. The Avs now lead that second-round series 3-1. Tonight, the Montreal Canadiens host the Buffalo Sabres, with the Habs leading their series 2-1. The late game will see the Ducks visit the Vegas Golden Knights for Game 5, with that series tied at 2. In baseball, the Tampa Bay Rays beat the Blue Jays 8-5. The two teams meet again tonight with the first pitch just after 6. Access local news anytime and anywhere. 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
1: Showers wrapping up this morning, giving way to a mix of sun and cloud for the rest of the day in Portage. Expect a gusty northwest wind up to 60 kilometers an hour and a high of 19. Tonight turns clear with some fog patches developing late and a low of plus 5. Sunny and warmer weather arrives tomorrow with a high of 22. Looking ahead, Thursday brings a 60% chance of showers. And Friday stays cloudy, breezy, and mild with a high near 21. Around the region, cloudy and 6 degrees in Portage. Winnipeg is sitting at 6. Right now in Portage, it's 7. Wind out of the northwest, gusting to 50. The relative humidity, 80%. 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

Olivia Rodrigo and Drop Dead, Mix 96. I'm Ryan Simpson. Good morning. 6:10. Cloudy conditions. It's windy. And our temperature is 6 degrees. The day is here. The day we have been talking about for a month. The golden ticket. The finale is tonight. 6 o'clock, Tavern United. Everyone that holds a golden ticket will be coming in. They'll get some light food. We're going to play some games. We'll have some smaller prizes. And then someone with a golden ticket will walk out of there with $10,000. And we've been having some fun with this. How would you say $10,000? Is it 10,000 smackers, smackaroos, big ones, 10,000 big ones, 10,000 crispy G's? That was the AI suggestion. Doesn't matter how you say it, 83,333 quarters, 100,000 pennies. I think that adds up to 10,000. I'm not sure. That's a lot of pennies. 10,000 loonies. Someone wins it. All tonight, thanks to Schufelt's Plumbing and Heating, Portage Supermarket, Luke's Town Service of Eli, Milgene Flowers, and Mix 96. Now, you might be saying, hey, I don't have a golden ticket. I want to win the $10,000. It's not too late. Can you join us tonight? We're still going to be drawing a few names from Portage online entries this morning to round out the invite list. The absolute last call to enter there if you haven't done so already. If you already have, you're in. Don't have to do it again. But if you haven't done that yet, do it this morning. Go to Portage Online, fill out the form. You might get an invite tonight. Plus, you're obviously listening to Mix 96 right now because you can hear me. We're giving away two golden tickets this morning to someone listening to the morning show. We've been doing the ninth caller for quite some time. We're going to do it again a couple of times this morning. And the first time we do it will be before 6:45. So at 6:12 right now, we're going to do that before 6:45 this morning. An instant golden ticket. You could still get one and you could still win the $10,000 tonight. Be listening for that because we're going to play the cue to call. It'll have the phone number in. It'll say call now. You're the ninth caller. You get a golden ticket this morning. How sweet is that? Last winner? Big winner? Maybe.

It's Hozier and Too Sweet here with Mix 96. And if you're ever to win a contest, that's pretty sweet. Portage Online Cup could win you weekend passes to Dauphin Country Fest, and all you need to do is make a guess on who you think's going to win. We've taken the NHL playoffs and the team nicknames. We've matched them up with local businesses. And the one that goes all the way, if you guess that team, well, then you could win those weekend passes to Dauphin Country Fest. And the Screen Door Avalanche are looking pretty good. They won their game last night over the Mackenzie's Funeral Home Wild. They didn't eliminate the Wild, but they're now up 3-1. And a lot of people watching the playoffs for the final Canadian team in there. We call them the PharmaSave Portage Canadiens, and they're up against the Downtown Drywall Sabres. And they're going to be playing tonight in Montreal, so that seems to be a popular series. The other one, the Dakota Gaming Center Ducks, and the Belks Financial Golden Knights, they're tied in 2 games apiece. So no eliminations coming up tonight. But if you haven't made a round two guess, you can certainly do that. Maybe end up with those weekend passes to Country Fest. Toronto Blue Jays hosting Tampa Bay tonight. They lost to Tampa last night. We got the

0: 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Just need some nice weather. And we'll check out the forecast here in just a moment. 6:18 here with Mix 96.
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0: Well, here's what you can expect weather-wise over the next couple of days. We've seen a few light showers here this morning. Looks like most of that is done, but there could still be some scattered showers in the area. Then a mix of sun and cloud later today, and very windy. Northwest wind 40, gusting to 60. 19 the high today. Nice and clear tonight. Wind will become light for the evening. The overnight low of 5. For tomorrow, sunshine. Southeast wind 20. Very nice day, high 22. Thursday, cloudy, scattered showers, and a high of 22. Brandon, cloudy and 6 this hour. Winnipeg is mainly cloudy and 7. For Portage, cloudy. Northwest wind 44, gusting to 54. Temperature is 6 degrees.

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2: Oh, yes, going through these golden ticket calls. Here we are right now. Good morning, golden ticket number five. Your caller number five, so keep trying. All the phone lines lit up. Good morning, your caller number six. Good luck, keep trying. Oh, going to give away this final golden ticket here shortly. Good morning, golden ticket number seven. Caller number seven. So close. Let's go over here and try this one. So close. Golden ticket number eight. Oh, number eight caller. Thanks for trying. We've been having so many calls coming in to the golden ticket and people trying to get a golden ticket that the phone's been going dead. That's how many people have been calling. They call through and it rings and then it goes dead. And we just had caller number eight, so we're taking a look at the phone lines here, and the next one that comes through is going to be number nine, and this is where we get this pause again, where it kind of seems to go dead. They were all lit up, and now there's so many people calling that the computer doesn't seem to want to handle it. So it's gonna come through soon. I'm staring at it, and I know you're trying to call because we just had eight callers, and now we need number nine to light up. And this is where some people have said, call through, goes dead, nothing happens. So we whipped through the first eight calls, and then it went dead. But here it is. Now it's lit up again. So it's freed up. Let's see who's going to get one of the final golden tickets. Golden ticket caller number nine. Caller number nine, who's there?
3: Hello.
2: Hello, who's there? You're caller number nine for the golden ticket.
3: It's Grant.
2: Grant, how are you this morning?
3: I'm good.
2: And what are you up to early this morning other than listening to Mix 96 and trying to get a golden ticket?
3: Just heading to work.
2: Excellent, excellent. Well, Grant, guess what? Caller number nine, and we have a golden ticket for you, one of the last golden tickets. This is your invite to our party tonight where someone's going to win $10,000. Sound good, Grant?
3: Right on.
2: Okay, so good. Let's say you win the $10,000 tonight. Got any idea what you would do with it? Something immediate, or what would you do with that?
3: Pay some bills and then put the rest away for a holiday.
2: Excellent. Sounds like a plan. Grant, hold the phone line. We'll get the information we need so you can get into that party tonight with your golden ticket and maybe, just maybe, walk out with $10,000. Congratulations, Grant. Guess what? There's still more to give away. That was just one this morning. We have more right here on Mix 96, thanks to Milgene Flowers and Accents, Portage Supermarket, Luke's Town Service of Eli, and Schufelt's Plumbing and Heating. It's coming up on 628.
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1: A few showers early on, then clearing skies with strong northwest winds and a high of 19. Good morning, I'm Corey Canute. An ancient bison discovered along the Assiniboine River near Portage is now part of the Manitoba Museum's collection. The specimen, nicknamed Humphrey, was found by Kim Kelso and her family during the fall of 2020. Kelso says the family had no idea how old the find would turn out to be.
2: I got the results back. They told me the radiocarbon 14 test indicated an age of 3,670 years before present, which makes it around 1640 BC that he died.
1: The family recovered more than 300 pieces of the animal from the riverbank. The remains were eventually donated to the Manitoba Museum, where they continue to be studied by researchers. A budget standoff at the Manitoba legislature could lead to summer sittings as progressive conservatives push for broader tax relief. Portage MLA Jeff Breeza says his party believes a larger basic personal tax exemption would have a greater impact than the NDP government's proposed PST relief on select grocery items.
3: And the other thing, too, is that the premier said, you know, we can sit all summer if we hold up this bill. We on this side of the table feel that this bill is so important that I'm prepared to sit all summer. This is very important to Manitobans. Manitobans elect us to do some of the heavy lifting. We don't think this is heavy lifting at all. This is a way to help Manitobans through some tough times, but it also helps stimulate the economy.
1: Breeza says summers are normally spent working in constituencies and handling portfolio responsibilities. And a passport clinic is returning to Portage this week, giving residents a local option to renew or apply for a passport without having to navigate the process alone. Portage Lisgar MP Brandon Leslie says the service is designed to help people complete their applications with confidence while also offering photos on site.
4: Very efficient. People really appreciate the service we provide. Basically, fill out the paperwork at home. We have folks that make sure the T's are crossed and the I's are dotted. The signatures are in the right place. And for $25, we have a photographer on site that will take the picture, cut it, sign it, give it back to you to put in with the application. You leave it there with us, and we take it to Ottawa. And within a month or so, you'll get your passport back in the mail.
1: Leslie adds he will also be present throughout the clinic to answer questions or speak with residents. In sports, the Colorado Avalanche moved to within one win of the Western Conference final after defeating the Minnesota Wild 5-2 in Game 4, taking a 3-1 series lead. The playoffs continue tonight with the Canadiens hosting the Sabres in Game 4 of their second-round matchup. Montreal leads that series 2-1. Meanwhile, the Anaheim Ducks and Vegas Golden Knights battle in a pivotal Game 5 with the series deadlocked at 2 wins each. And in baseball, the Tampa Bay Rays topped the Blue Jays 8-5. The Jays look to bounce back tonight when they host the Rays again. First pitch just after 6. Stream us anytime from anywhere for your complete local news experience. 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
1: Showers wrapping up this morning, giving way to a mix of sun and cloud for the rest of the day in Portage. Expect a gusty northwest wind up to 60 kilometers an hour and a high of 19. Tonight turns clear with some fog patches developing late and a low of plus 5. Sunny and warmer weather arrives tomorrow with a high of 22. Looking ahead, Thursday brings a 60% chance of showers, and Friday stays cloudy, breezy, and mild with a high near 21. Around the region, cloudy and 6 degrees in Portage. Winnipeg is sitting at 6. Right now in Portage, it's 7. Wind out of the northwest, gusting to 50. The relative humidity, 80%. 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

It is Noah Kahn and Dial Drunk here with Mix 96. Good morning. Down to 2 days in the See More Canada online auction. Tomorrow morning is when the lots will start to close. It's divided into four areas. If you haven't looked just yet, want to do some mountain biking in BC. Lots of things in Alberta and Saskatchewan. And I know we've been focusing a lot on the Manitoba auction, but possibly you're taking up a Western Canadian vacation this summer, or there's something in there that you could buy that would be your vacation. Now, in the Manitoba auction, so many things to find. And here's a special one that deserves some attention. It's a two-night stay at the house that Love built. It's a bed and breakfast in St. Pierre. This will be a memorable two-night stay that you will never forget. You got a special event this year. You're going to a wedding this summer. This would be a tremendous gift that the couple would never forget. And it's worth $1,700. You could pick it up right now if it was closing. You could pick it up for $680. Or if you're planning something special with someone that you know. Seasonal campsites. The Pocket Pond Campground in Rosa. All kinds of things in there. VIP experiences with concert tickets, hotel stays, restaurant gift cards. These will all start to close tomorrow. See a $100 gift card to Domino's Pizza for $51. Half price, pretty much. Great option to save some money on all kinds of items. The See More Canada online auction starts to wrap up about 30 hours from now. That's when the first of the lots will start to close. Great day to check it out. If you got some time, it's Walk Off the Earth and Rule the World.

0: It's Walk Off the Earth and Rule the World. Mix 96, time is 6:45. And a big night with the golden ticket finale. We gave away a ticket to Grant Wallace earlier this hour. We got another one to give away next hour. And that's going to be a big one. Someone's winning $10,000 cash tonight. Hard not to get excited about that. Maybe not quite the same prize, but price check on aisle free with the Homestead Co-op. Going to be playing that a little bit later this morning. $25 gift card to Homestead Co-op. So that's a nice little bonus for somebody. And it's easy. So that'll be coming up later this morning. City Council had a meeting last night. Going to have one of the city councilors in to chat with us this morning. Tell us what happened there. Get us all up to date. So lots of things on the go here. Mix 96 this morning, but golden ticket's going to be the big one. We talked about the Seymour Canada Online Auction, Portage Online Cup. You can still make guesses there. Classroom of the Month yesterday. What an awesome grade 1-2 class at Fort Moraine School, the Verway class. Kids were nice. They loved the pizza. And then gave them some coupons for Popeyes. Had some prizes from the Portage X and Travel Quest. Pencils and erasers and a few things like that. The quench drinks from Keystone Sports Excellence were a hit. Peter Bracken Remax Valley View as well. Sold booyah. Seeing those signs all over the place. It's all part of the Classroom of the Month. Now, the 1-2 Verway class at Fort Lorraine School was the April winner. Gonna need a May winner. And it doesn't take too long to fill out the form at portageonline.com. You can go there with your kids this week. Find a few minutes to do that. And fill out the form, and maybe we'll be going to see them next.
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0: Lady Gaga, Doechii from Mix 96. It's called Runway. 6:51. Was going to get to our weather before that song. Didn't do that, so let's do it now.
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0: Yes, for the rest of the week or the next couple of days anyway, things will be pretty good, but got to get through the day, and there's been a few scattered showers overnight in the area. Might still see a touch of that this morning. Not really expecting anything on the Napa Auto Parts weather page, kind of sneaking a peek at the radar, and it looks like everything has moved off to the east of us, but doesn't mean there might still be a sprinkle or two. For the most part, though, a mix of sun and cloud and windy today. Northwest wind 40, gusting to 60, the high 19. Should be nice and clear tonight. The gusty wind will become light, and the overnight low of 5. For Wednesday tomorrow, sunny, southeast wind 20, and a high of 22. Thursday, cloudy with scattered showers, the high reaching 22. Brandon this morning is cloudy at 6. In Winnipeg, it's mainly cloudy in 7. For Portage, cloudy, windy, northwest wind gusting to 54. Currently 6 degrees.
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0: The Midnight Sun from Zara Larson, and we don't quite get a midnight sun in Portage, but we do get an early sunrise and a late sunset at this time of year for May, June, and July, the three brightest months of the year. And we're in that window right now where the sun comes up before 6 a.m. and sets after 9 o'clock at night. So 5:52, our sunrise this morning. The earliest we get is about 5:10, somewhere in that vicinity, depending on where you live. Sunset tonight, 9:08, and the latest we get is about 9:45. So, yeah, here we are, brightest time of the year. Just kind of waiting for things to warm up a little bit. Should be quite nice tomorrow. That might be the nicest day of the weekend. A lot of people looking ahead at May long weekend, and they were pretty optimistic last week about May long weekend temperatures. Saw some optimistic guesses, I guess you could say, as high as 27 degrees. I'm thinking, this is 10 days out. I'm not going to put a lot of stock in that. And now that we're 4 or 5 days out, things are back in line with what you might normally expect. Looks like it's going to be an average long weekend with a bit of nice weather, a bit of rain maybe in there. Friday starts off windy and average. Saturday might be the good day. Maybe a little bit of rain on Sunday and Monday. Kind of your typical May long weekend. We get lucky every once in a while and it's sunny and hot for the whole weekend. Other years we get unlucky and it's cold and miserable for most of the weekend. This year it looks like May long weekend will be somewhere in the middle. 6:57.
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2: Morning showers ending, then sun and cloud with gusty northwest winds and a high of 19. Good morning, I'm Corey Canute. A discovery along the Assiniboine River south of Portage has turned into a major find for the Manitoba Museum. Kim Kelso and her family unearthed a nearly complete ancient bison skeleton back in 2020 while out taking nature photos. Kelso describes how the discovery happened.
3: It was a nice day in the fall, and my parents and I were in the habit of driving around taking photographs of wildlife. We saw an eagle on a tree near the riverbank, so I got out of the truck and walked up, trying to sneak up on the eagle, which is impossible. He flew away, but when I looked down the riverbank, I saw some horns sticking out of the sand. And so my father took a look at that, and he said it was a bison skull.
2: The family later donated the specimen, nicknamed Humphrey, to the Manitoba Museum. Radiocarbon testing showed the bison died roughly 3,670 years ago. The Manitoba Progressive Conservatives say they are prepared to hold up the NDP government's budget implementation bill in an effort to secure greater tax relief for residents. Portage La Prairie MLA Jeff Breeza says the PCs want to see the basic personal income tax exemption raised from $15,780 to $21,000.
4: We propose that we add to that bill the basic personal exemption that someone can earn before paying provincial income tax would be moved from $15,780 to $21,000. You know, that affects everyone in the province. It doesn't affect just grocery stores. That extra tax exemption would probably put close to $1,000 in people's pockets.
2: Breeza says the party believes the change would give families more flexibility during a time of high costs. For residents in the RM of Dufferin, travel over the Boyne River will soon get back to being much more normal and convenient. Dan St. Ives has the story.
5: The ongoing replacement project of the McEachern Bridge is nearing completion, and the 6.5-kilometer detour will no longer have to be factored in for commuters and commercial traffic. RM of Dufferin Chief Administrative Officer Charla Murray provided an update by email indicating that the new bridge will restore direct and reliable crossing over the Boyne River, improve public safety by eliminating a dead-end road and unsafe crossing conditions. I'm Dan St. Ives.
2: Thanks, Dan. And Portage Lisgar MP Brandon Leslie is bringing a passport clinic back to Portage this week after a winter storm disrupted a previous session. The clinic is aimed at helping people renew passports, apply for a first-time passport, or make sure their paperwork is completed correctly before submission.
6: Excited to have another one in Portage amongst a few others we're having across the riding this upcoming week. The last one we had was disrupted by yet another one of those snowstorms that we had over the course of the winter and a number of road closures. We still had, I think, about half the people that had booked last time for the Portage clinic still managed to come, lived in town, and they didn't have to travel on any closed highways.
2: The clinic takes place Thursday at the Fair Board office from 4 until 8. In sports, in the NHL playoffs, the Colorado Avalanche are one win away from advancing to the conference finals after a 5-2 victory over the Minnesota Wild in Game 4. The Avs now lead that second round series 3-1. Tonight, the Montreal Canadiens host the Buffalo Sabres, with the Habs leading their series 2-1. The late game will see the Ducks visit the Vegas Golden Knights for Game 5, with that series tied at 2. In baseball, the Tampa Bay Rays beat the Blue Jays 8-5. The two teams meet again tonight with the first pitch just after 6. Access local news anytime and anywhere. 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
2: Showers wrapping up this morning, giving way to a mix of sun and cloud for the rest of the day in Portage. Expect a gusty northwest wind up to 60 kilometers an hour and a high of 19. Tonight turns clear with some fog patches developing late and a low of plus 5. Sunny and warmer weather arrives tomorrow with a high of 22. Looking ahead, Thursday brings a 60% chance of showers. And Friday stays cloudy, breezy, and mild with a high near 21. Around the region, cloudy and 6 degrees in Portage. Winnipeg is sitting at 6. Right now in Portage, it's 7. Wind out of the northwest, gusting to 50. The relative humidity, 80%. 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

with Jenny and Dracula. You're with Mix 96. Good morning. What a day it's going to be. Golden Ticket finale coming up tonight. One of the final Golden Tickets to give away this hour on Mix 96. You could still win one instantly. We're going to do that before 8 a.m. Instant Golden Ticket for someone. Still got to make some draws on PortageOnline.com as well. So the last of the tickets being handed out. Who's going to win the 10 grand tonight? It's exciting. 7 degrees and a little cloudy this morning. It's going to be a windy day, and we're going to get a high of about 19. Now, that's one of our big ones, the Golden Ticket, but we also had Pack Your Bags with Porter. And we're going to tell you about the winner of that contest after this one, Shakira. Where's the winner going to go? Whatever, wherever. Shakira, Mix 96, good morning.

0: It is Shakira, Shakira, whatever, wherever. 7:14. That was a question we were asking a lot. In the Pack Your Bags with Porter contest with Mr. Lube Plus Tires. And so many things going on. Golden Ticket, the big one tonight. Record amounts of entries for the Golden Ticket. But there were a load of people playing Pack Your Bags with Porter as well. And this was the people listening online. And some days you had to listen for quite a while before you got a boarding password. But a lot of people found those boarding passwords and entered them. And yesterday, the big winner was drawn. Yvonne Kraker, packing her bags with Porter. And now the big choice is where will Yvonne go? But Yvonne, you kind of already know where you're going to go, don't you?
1: I noticed that it was going across Canada. And if it goes to BC... on the island, Victoria. My brother lives there, and that was my goal, to go visit Rose and Elliot on the island. That was on my bucket list to do.
0: Oh, well, guess what? It does go to Western Canada. And all those choices, plus $500 spending money. What a fantastic prize that is. So is this a place you've been before? Have you visited your family out there before?
1: I never have. This would be the first time. And like I said, it was on my bucket list, and I just haven't had the time or the financial, you know, money to go and make this trip. So this is awesome.
0: Yeah, well, of course it is. Trip for two anywhere Porter Airlines flies, $500 cash. That is awesome. Yvonne, I'm pretty excited for you. Bucket list thing. You've never, ever gone out there before to visit? This will be a pretty good experience. Now you just have to decide, just like the song we just heard, you got the wherever, but the when. But that'll be up to you. Congratulations. And I know that is just our first contest with Mr. Lube Plus Tires. We have the ultimate summer road trips coming up, and there is going to be numerous winners each time, and it's going to be very easy to play. You just have to answer a poll question every day about summer road trips. And this is going to be starting next week already. And this is going to be trips to the Calgary Stampede to see Alanis Morissette, trips to other concerts. And we're going to be doing several giveaways here starting very soon leading into summer. The ultimate summer road trips with Mr. Lube Plus Tires. So we're wrapping up Pack Your Bags with Porter. Congratulations again, Yvonne Kraker. Golden Ticket wraps up tonight. Seymour Canada online auction wrapping up tomorrow. Portage Online Cup continues for a while. The ultimate summer road trips are going to kick into gear. And on top of that, celebrate summer. Getting set to return for another year when we visit all the fairs and festivals in the area. We got a couple of great prizes lined up there, including a $7,000 living room package from Dufresne Furniture. So the giving continues from Mix 96. It seems like it never stops.
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4: Showers wrapping up this morning, giving way to a mix of sun and cloud for the rest of the day in Portage. Expect a gusty northwest wind up to 60 kilometers an hour and a high of 19. Tonight turns clear with some fog patches developing late and a low of plus 5. Sunny and warmer weather arrives tomorrow with a high of 22. Looking ahead, Thursday brings a 60% chance of showers, and Friday stays cloudy, breezy, and mild with a high near 21. Around the region, cloudy and 6 degrees in Portage. Winnipeg is sitting at 6. Right now in Portage, it's 7. Wind out of the northwest, gusting to 50. The relative humidity, 80%. 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

0: Tate McRae in sports car with Mix 96. Well, $10,000 won't buy you a sports car. Maybe an old used one. But you could use it towards a new sports car. You might need a little more than $10,000, though. But what a prize that is with a golden ticket. And we still got to make a couple of final Portage Online draws for some of the last golden tickets. But one more instant golden ticket to give away later this hour. So the final Mix 96 instant ticket is going to be given away before 7:45 this morning. It's 7:24 right now. So, you know, it's going to be a hot ticket. It's going to be in high demand. We've had so many people calling that our phone lines have actually jammed up and froze. And some people just getting a dead signal. They call through, it rings, it goes dead, or it just doesn't even ring at all. Just goes dead. But some people are lucky enough to get through, and someone's going to get a golden ticket before 7:45 this morning. And I would imagine if the phone lines jam up, I won't be surprised if that happens, because it has been very, very busy. And $10,000 tonight. Someone will win it. Excited about that. Schufelt's Plumbing and Heating, Luke's Town Service of Eli, Portage Supermarket, and Milgene Flowers and Accents.
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1: A few showers early on, then clearing skies with strong northwest winds and a high of 19. Good morning, I'm Corey Canute. An ancient bison discovered along the Assiniboine River near Portage is now part of the Manitoba Museum's collection. The specimen, nicknamed Humphrey, was found by Kim Kelso and her family during the fall of 2020. Kelso says the family had no idea how old the find would turn out to be.
2: I got the results back. They told me the radiocarbon 14 test indicated an age of 3,670 years before present, which makes it around 1640 BC that he died.
1: The family recovered more than 300 pieces of the animal from the riverbank. The remains were eventually donated to the Manitoba Museum, where they continue to be studied by researchers. A budget standoff at the Manitoba legislature could lead to summer sittings as progressive conservatives push for broader tax relief. Portage MLA Jeff Breeza says his party believes a larger basic personal tax exemption would have a greater impact than the NDP government's proposed PST relief on select grocery items.
3: And the other thing, too, is that the premier said, you know, we can sit all summer if we hold up this bill. We on this side of the table feel that this bill is so important that I'm prepared to sit all summer. This is very important to Manitobans. Manitobans elect us to do some of the heavy lifting. We don't think this is heavy lifting at all. This is a way to help Manitobans through some tough times, but it also helps stimulate the economy.
1: Breeza says summers are normally spent working in constituencies and handling portfolio responsibilities. And a passport clinic is returning to Portage this week, giving residents a local option to renew or apply for a passport without having to navigate the process alone. Portage Lisgar MP Brandon Leslie says the service is designed to help people complete their applications with confidence while also offering photos on site.
4: Very efficient. People really appreciate the service we provide. Basically, fill out the paperwork at home. We have folks that make sure the T's are crossed and the I's are dotted. The signatures are in the right place. And for $25, we have a photographer on site that will take the picture, cut it, sign it, give it back to you to put in with the application. You leave it there with us, and we take it to Ottawa. And within a month or so, you'll get your passport back in the mail.
1: Leslie adds he will also be present throughout the clinic to answer questions or speak with residents. In sports, the Colorado Avalanche moved to within one win of the Western Conference final after defeating the Minnesota Wild 5-2 in Game 4, taking a 3-1 series lead. The playoffs continue tonight with the Canadiens hosting the Sabres in Game 4 of their second-round matchup. Montreal leads that series 2-1. Meanwhile, the Anaheim Ducks and Vegas Golden Knights battle in a pivotal Game 5 with the series deadlocked at 2 wins each. And in baseball, the Tampa Bay Rays top the Blue Jays 8-5. The Jays look to bounce back tonight when they host the Rays again. First pitch just after 6. Stream us anytime from anywhere for your complete local news experience. 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
1: Showers wrapping up this morning, giving way to a mix of sun and cloud for the rest of the day in Portage. Expect a gusty northwest wind up to 60 kilometers an hour and a high of 19. Tonight turns clear with some fog patches developing late and a low of plus 5. Sunny and warmer weather arrives tomorrow with a high of 22. Looking ahead, Thursday brings a 60% chance of showers. And Friday stays cloudy, breezy, and mild with a high near 21. Around the region, cloudy and 6 degrees in Portage. Winnipeg is sitting at 6. Right now in Portage, it's 7. Wind out of the northwest, gusting to 50. The relative humidity, 80%. 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
6: Oh, we're whipping through these golden ticket calls right here. Good morning. Caller number seven. Number seven. So close. So close. Oh, this is the tough one right here. Good morning, Mix 96. So close. Caller number eight. Caller number eight.
7: Oh, no.
6: No, okay. I know. Hey, that's it's like, oh, number eight. Oh, so we got one last golden ticket to give away on Mix 96, and we still have some Portage Online draws to make, and we have seen our phone lines going dead when people get through. And some people haven't even been able to get through, but someone is going to get through here momentarily as caller number nine. And we had this happen last hour, too. We got to number eight, and then it kind of froze up for a minute before it let free and let somebody get through. So let's see who our winner's going to be. It's lit up right now. Good morning, Mix 96 Golden Ticket. Guess what caller you are?
8: Hello.
6: Hi. Who's there?
8: Caller number nine, hopefully.
6: Well, I got some bad news for you. If you had plans tonight, you should probably change them because you got a golden ticket. Caller number nine.
8: Thank you so much.
6: Who's on the other end of the line?
8: Michelle.
6: All right. How long have you been trying to get through and get a golden ticket, Michelle? Or did you say Lichelle or Michelle?
8: Michelle.
6: Okay. How long have you been trying to get through? And you shouldn't say this is the first time because there'd be a lot of other people saying, what?
8: No, I've been trying for a couple of days.
6: Awesome. Michelle, golden ticket for you tonight. Your persistence paid off. Someone with a golden ticket is going to win $10,000. That's a guarantee. So let's just pretend for a moment, Michelle, you win the $10,000. Got any plans for it?
8: No, honestly, it's maybe some house upgrades.
6: Yep. It can disappear pretty quickly. It's a lot of money. But when you start getting into the renovations and things like that, pay off a few bills, maybe take a summer trip. Yeah, just like that, your $10,000 becomes a memory. But Michelle, it would be a nice problem to have and a nice problem to figure out. And it might be you trying to figure that out tonight. Thanks for listening and thanks for playing. You're getting the last golden ticket from Mix 96, an instant golden ticket from listening on air. So thanks for listening, and good luck to you. Hold the phone line, Michelle, so we can get the information we need from you, all right?
8: All right.
6: So, doesn't mean you still can't get a ticket. We got to make some draws from Portage Online entries shortly, and those will be the final golden ticket winners.

0: Smith and Stargazing just gave away our final instant golden ticket to a Mix 96 listener. Kind of sad. Not that Michelle won. It's awesome. Michelle Schwinard winning that golden ticket. Kind of sad because we've been doing this every morning for about a month now. It's been fun to chat with people, find out what they would do with the $10,000 and hear the excitement. And, a little tear in my eye. We got to hand out that 10 grand tonight. Maybe a tear in the eye of the winner. I sure would like to win $10,000. One golden ticket winner will do just that tonight. Luke's Town Service of Eli, Schufelt's Plumbing and Heating, Portage Supermarket, Elgin Flowers and Accents. I'm going over all the names on this list. Some of them I know, some of them I've never met before. And thinking, one of them's going to win tonight. It'll be completely random. We're going to have a lot of fun. But someone's walking out of Tavern United with $10,000. Our biggest cash giveaway ever. So, no reason to be excited about that. 7:42, are you excited about May Long Weekend? All this golden ticket talk, kind of forget May Long Weekend is just days away. And weather-wise, kind of a 50-50 May Long Weekend. We'll tell you what you can expect leading up to the May Long Weekend, or at least over the next couple of days. In a moment, tomorrow looks like the nice day of the week.
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7: Showers wrapping up this morning, giving way to a mix of sun and cloud for the rest of the day in Portage. Expect a gusty northwest wind up to 60 kilometers an hour and a high of 19. Tonight turns clear with some fog patches developing late and a low of plus 5. Sunny and warmer weather arrives tomorrow with a high of 22. Looking ahead, Thursday brings a 60% chance of showers. And Friday stays cloudy, breezy, and mild with a high near 21. Around the region, cloudy and 6 degrees in Portage. Winnipeg is sitting at 6. Right now in Portage, it's 7. Wind out of the northwest, gusting to 50. The relative humidity, 80%. 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

0: Dean. Girlfriend, 749. Going to be making some Portage online draws for golden tickets here shortly. Got a guest from City Council joining us here as well early next hour to tell us what was going on at the meeting last night. And we also have to play Price Check on Aisle 3 with the great folks at Homestead Co-op. Building that new food store in LaSalle, that big announcement last week. And that'll be up and ready for next year, but Homestead Co-op continuing to expand around the region. We've got a nice little $25 gift card for someone just for playing along next hour. We're going to make it nice and easy for you to play. Golden ticket, though, that's the big one tonight, $10,000. Oh, getting closer and closer, and I'm getting more excited and don't really want to make these final draws for the final tickets because, yeah, then we're going to be done with it, and we'll be moving on to the next thing, like the ultimate summer road trips, which are going to be starting next week. Next week already. We're just going to jump from one thing to another. And that's also a pretty amazing prize. How about the first prize? 4 weekend passes to Country Thunder in Calgary. And we're going to set you up in your hotel at the Carriage House so you can be there for it. $500 for Mr. Lube Plus Tires to get your car road trip ready, and $500 for gas. So again, that's a pretty awesome prize. That's going to be the first one. We also got Calgary Stampede road trips and Callaway Park road trips to give away. So that's going to be all starting next week.
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2: Morning showers ending, then sun and cloud with gusty northwest winds and a high of 19. Good morning, I'm Corey Canute. A discovery along the Assiniboine River south of Portage has turned into a major find for the Manitoba Museum. Kim Kelso and her family unearthed a nearly complete ancient bison skeleton back in 2020 while out taking nature photos. Kelso describes how the discovery happened.
3: It was a nice day in the fall, and my parents and I were in the habit of driving around taking photographs of wildlife. We saw an eagle on a tree near the riverbank, so I got out of the truck and walked up, trying to sneak up on the eagle, which is impossible. He flew away, but when I looked down the riverbank, I saw some horns sticking out of the sand. And so my father took a look at that, and he said it was a bison skull.
2: The family later donated the specimen, nicknamed Humphrey, to the Manitoba Museum. Radiocarbon testing showed the bison died roughly 3,670 years ago. The Manitoba Progressive Conservatives say they are prepared to hold up the NDP government's budget implementation bill in an effort to secure greater tax relief for residents. Portage La Prairie MLA Jeff Breeza says the PCs want to see the basic personal income tax exemption raised from $15,780 to $21,000.
4: We propose that we add to that bill the basic personal exemption that someone can earn before paying provincial income tax would be moved from $15,780 to $21,000. You know, that affects everyone in the province. It doesn't affect just grocery stores. That extra tax exemption would probably put close to $1,000 in people's pockets.
2: Breeza says the party believes the change would give families more flexibility during a time of high costs. For residents in the RM of Dufferin, travel over the Boyne River will soon get back to being much more normal and convenient. Dan St. Ives has the story.
5: The ongoing replacement project of the McEachern Bridge is nearing completion, and the 6.5-kilometer detour will no longer have to be factored in for commuters and commercial traffic. RM of Dufferin Chief Administrative Officer Sharla Murray provided an update by email indicating that the new bridge will restore direct and reliable crossing over the Boyne River, improve public safety by eliminating a dead-end road and unsafe crossing conditions. I'm Dan St. Ives.
2: Thanks, Dan. And Portage Lisgar MP Brandon Leslie is bringing a passport clinic back to Portage this week after a winter storm disrupted a previous session. The clinic is aimed at helping people renew passports, apply for a first-time passport, or make sure their paperwork is completed correctly before submission.
6: Excited to have another one in Portage amongst a few others we're having across the riding this upcoming week. The last one we had was disrupted by yet another one of those snowstorms that we had over the course of the winter and a number of road closures. We still had, I think, about half the people that had booked last time for the Portage clinic still managed to come, lived in town, and they didn't have to travel on any closed highways.
2: The clinic takes place Thursday at the Fair Board office from 4 until 8. In sports, in the NHL playoffs, the Colorado Avalanche are one win away from advancing to the conference finals after a 5-2 victory over the Minnesota Wild in Game 4. The Avs now lead that second-round series 3-1. Tonight, the Montreal Canadiens host the Buffalo Sabres, with the Habs leading their series 2-1. The late game will see the Ducks visit the Vegas Golden Knights for Game 5, with that series tied at 2. In baseball, the Tampa Bay Rays beat the Blue Jays 8-5. The two teams meet again tonight with the first pitch just after 6. Access local news anytime and anywhere. 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
2: Showers wrapping up this morning, giving way to a mix of sun and cloud for the rest of the day in Portage. Expect a gusty northwest wind up to 60 kilometers an hour and a high of 19. Tonight turns clear with some fog patches developing late and a low of plus 5. Sunny and warmer weather arrives tomorrow with a high of 22. Looking ahead, Thursday brings a 60% chance of showers And Friday stays cloudy, breezy, and mild with a high near 21. Around the region, cloudy and 6 degrees in Portage. Winnipeg is sitting at 6. Right now in Portage, it's 7. Wind out of the northwest, gusting to 50. The relative humidity, 80%. 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

It is 8:07, somber and homewrecker. I mean, chatting with Terry Porter from City Council in just moments. Meeting last night, she's going to tell us what was going on at the meeting. A little cloudy in the area early this morning, but that cloud breaking up now, seeing a little bit more of the blue sky and sunshine mix of sun and cloud for a good part of the day. It's going to be another windy one. We're at 7 right now, 19, the expected high later on. And later on today, the big golden ticket finale. Boy, are we excited about that. The final few golden tickets given out this hour from the Portage Online entries. So not too late, but your absolute last call to get your name in for those Portage Online draws that are coming before 9 o'clock. Got price check on aisle 3 with the Homestead Co-op this hour. And Terry Porter coming up next.

0: It is Mix 96. Our time is 6:11, and that one is from Charlotte Carden. As I promised a moment ago, in our studio from Portage City Council, it is Terry Porter. Meeting last night. Before we talk about that, Terry, welcome to Mix 96.
1: Thank you very much, Ryan, and thanks for having me, as usual.
0: Yeah, I know there's always lots to talk about right after a meeting, and obviously you were there. So what happened to the meeting?
1: Okay, well, we had, first of all, Ryan, we had a delegation from Manitoba Crime Stoppers. We had Fran Miles. She gave a presentation and thanked council for our contribution from the community grants. They're very happy to have us support them. Fran's been around for about over 20 years, and this Crime Stoppers is a great program. It helps police and communities solve crimes, allows people to report information anonymously.
0: It's a tough one to say.
1: Yeah, well, yeah, brushed my teeth many times.
0: Anonymously.
1: Yeah.
0: There we go.
1: So anyway, she supports about 170 municipalities, and so they do great work around mm-hmm. there. So I've listened to her at different presentations, and you know what? She does a great job. Yeah, so next we had a public hearing and on 464 Nana Lane, and that was passed. It's about they wanted to build a portable accessory on the property without a principal building. Their second property beside them, but it's portable in case you want to move it or sell the land in the future, so that was passed. We had a conditional use as well application on 75 4th Avenue, and that was to allow for an animal daycare facility. There was one there previously, and so that was passed. As well as there was a public hearing for 19th 7th Street, and that was an application to demolish an existing building and construct a new parking lot to allow for more cars and less cars on the street. So that was passed. And new business, this is always an exciting one. I like this. Under new business was awarded a tender for the application of the biosolids. And what biosolids are is a nutrient-rich solid material that's left over after wastewater is treated and reused in land applications on farmyards. So it's a great fertilizer and soil conditioner. And so that was approved. The other one was under new business, was the selection of the UV disinfection system for water pollution control facility. And that what the UV system is a very specialized piece of equipment that's used to kill microorganisms in treated wastewater before it's released back into the environment. So it's kind of a final safety step to protect the people, to protect wildlife, and to protect the environment. So that was passed. And then we had the award for the tender for the 2026 pavement program, and Messington Construction was awarded that, and that was approved. And the four projects Messington will be doing is reconstructing Crescent Road from 12th Street to 18th, asphalt overlay on Lorne Avenue from 11th to 18th, asphalt overlay on parts of Gigget from 18th to 21st, and the transportation path, or active transportation path, going across the from the railway to the Shinnaman Way. And so those are four main projects that Messington's going to be doing, and that was approved. And finally, in council, they approved the second and third reading of the tax law. Councillor Massey read that out. And of course, you know, there's provided you qualified for the homeowners affordable tax credit. Your tax increase this year is going to be 3.21%. And that money is going to support our financial plan. We have two big projects we have made lots of projects under capital projects and as well as utility projects. But I think the biggest one is the water treatment plant expansion at $107 million. So just the big picture here is that, you know, we only get 6% of the money needed of that $107 million is from residential revenue and utility. The other one is covered. 71% is covered in grants. I mean, there's other revenue too, but that's how important grants are to the city.
0: Yeah, so lots of things covered, and I know the city very proud of the wastewater treatment plant and all the work that's done there, so no surprise to hear that piece of technology being there. Paving, we're going into construction season, so good to hear about those projects. And then just kind of a good reminder, you were talking about some of the different projects that had to be approved and stuff like that. If people are doing a construction project on their lot, albeit it might just be a big fence or something, but best to get that permit and find out if it's going to be allowed before you do the project instead of after. Even demolishing buildings, you should inquire about it, right?
1: Absolutely. And planning district is very good about giving you information out there. They're there to help you, not to hurt you. And so
0: always seems to be a lot tougher when the project is already started and then people find out that the right channels weren't kind of completed. Anything else on your list that you want to share today?
1: Yes, I do. Our director of operations, this is under committee, but our director of operations, Jocelyn Laquille Jobin, presented the city with the new Adopt-A-Catch Basin program. Mm-hmm. And so it's pretty cool, kind of fun. You know, this little sewer things in the, on your road or whatever it is, they get filled up with twigs and leaves and stuff. You can adopt one of those, you know, down your street, have it cleaned out, look after it. You can name it. It's kind of fun. I've got somebody on my street I've got in mind because he's always looking after ours. He's very good. So you can go on the city's website, and I think it starts Friday. I think it is Friday. And or maybe it's tomorrow. And you can just go on and click on there, and you can actually see where the pictures of where it is or whatever it is, and that's the one you want, and you click on it, and then you own it.
0: Well, keeping it clean, it does a big thing because they can get clogged up pretty easy, and if the drain is clear from all that debris, certainly helps when we do get a big rainstorm or something along those lines. Final notes, because you got a lot of them.
1: Oh, yes. Okay. Well, next.

0: a certificate, a garden package. And if you submit your picture of your group activity, the Burn Fun bike auction was on and they raised $5,200. And that goes back to the Burn Fund. And they're also hosting a golf tournament July 2nd. Mm-hmm. So you can sign up at the Fire Hall. And finally, congratulations to the Rotary Club on their 75th anniversary. It was a wonderful time.
1: And that big project they announced as well. You can read about that on Portage Online. You can always watch the meetings after the fact if you want to know more. It's on YouTube. The City of Portage website has that ticket system. If there's something that you want to report or needs attention, you can fill that out with ease. And while Terry's here, just a reminder, it's only May, but July comes quickly and property taxes become due at that point. So something to maybe think about now if you haven't been thinking about it yet. Terry, thanks for your time here this morning.
0: Thank you very much. I've always enjoy coming here and talking with you, Ryan, so have a great day.
1: It's 8:20. Weather is next.
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10: Showers wrapping up this morning, giving way to a mix of sun and cloud for the rest of the day in Portage. Expect a gusty northwest wind up to 60 kilometers an hour and a high of 19. Tonight turns clear with some fog patches developing late and a low of plus 5. Sunny and warmer weather arrives tomorrow with a high of 22. Looking ahead, Thursday brings a 60% chance of showers, and Friday stays cloudy, breezy, and mild with a high near 21. Around the region, cloudy and 6 degrees in Portage. Winnipeg is sitting at 6. Right now in Portage, it's 7. Wind out of the northwest, gusting to 50. The relative humidity, 80%. 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

0: That's pretty fitting, heading up to May long weekend. Flowers from Miley Cyrus. And we are getting into planting season, but it has been slow to warm up. Some people say May long weekend is the weekend that you can start planting things outside. Others say, well, best to wait a little bit longer. And I don't know. I guess you make that decision yourself. But, yeah, for farmers that are seeding and things like that, that has started. But just not in a big way, and probably maybe a little behind schedule, I'm guessing, May 12th, and some just starting. And you kind of want to be out of that frost range. And there's some areas that are still pretty wet as well. But flowers, yeah, the greenhouses and some new greenhouses in the area as well this year. I know our farm greenhouse just had their Mother's Day event, the new greenhouse over at Rona just opening up, the Bloom greenhouse on the island. So great to have all these choices. Price check on aisle free with the Homestead Co-op. You remember that location? It looks a lot different now than what it looked like years ago before they built the new food store and the big gas bar on Saskatchewan Avenue. Same kind of land, but if you rewind years ago and there was no Mr. Mike's or Popeye's or liquor store or anything like that there used to be at one point, a car wash there, an older style car wash, and they also had a big greenhouse out back for many years. Speaking of planting, but talking about Homestead Co-op, because, yeah, all kinds of things over the decades. From the gas bars in the area to the food stores and building centers. And I know they recently made the announcement that they're expanding their food store service into LaSalle, building a big new food store there that they'll start building this year, and it should be open next year. So for all Homestead Co-op members, if you're ever in LaSalle shopping, you'll be able to use your membership. And I'm sure the people in LaSalle maybe that aren't members will become after the food store opens up. Talking about all that, because price check and aisle free is coming up in about 10 minutes, we're going to play the text edition, and it's going to be your chance to win a $25 gift card to Homestead Co-op. Maybe grab some snacks or a little bit of gas. Guess the keyword there would be little bit with the price these days, but it has come down a little bit. Just have to be on the lookout. And traditionally, we see a rise around May long weekend. Don't know if that's going to happen this year, but it's getting closer.
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6: A few showers early on, then clearing skies with strong northwest winds and a high of 19. Good morning, I'm Corey Canute. An ancient bison discovered along the Assiniboine River near Portage is now part of the Manitoba Museum's collection. The specimen, nicknamed Humphrey, was found by Kim Kelso and her family during the fall of 2020. Kelso says the family had no idea how old the find would turn out to be.
7: I got the results back. They told me the radiocarbon 14 test indicated an age of 3,670 years before present, which makes it around 1640 BC that he died.
6: The family recovered more than 300 pieces of the animal from the riverbank. The remains were eventually donated to the Manitoba Museum, where they continue to be studied by researchers. A budget standoff at the Manitoba legislature could lead to summer sittings as progressive conservatives push for broader tax relief. Portage MLA Jeff Breeza says his party believes a larger basic personal tax exemption would have a greater impact than the NDP government's proposed PST relief on select grocery items.
8: And the other thing, too, is that the premier said, you know, we can sit all summer if we hold up this bill. We on this side of the table feel that this bill is so important that I'm prepared to sit all summer. This is very important to Manitobans. Manitobans elect us to do some of the heavy lifting. We don't think this is heavy lifting at all. This is a way to help Manitobans through some tough times, but it also helps stimulate the economy.
6: Breeza says summers are normally spent working in constituencies and handling portfolio responsibilities. And a passport clinic is returning to Portage this week, giving residents a local option to renew or apply for a passport without having to navigate the process alone. Portage Lisgar MP Brandon Leslie says the service is designed to help people complete their applications with confidence while also offering photos on site.
9: Very efficient. People really appreciate the service we provide. Basically, fill out the paperwork at home. We have folks that make sure the T's are crossed and the I's are dotted. The signatures are in the right place. And for $25, we have a photographer on site that will take the picture, cut it, sign it, give it back to you to put in with the application. You leave it there with us, and we take it to Ottawa. And within a month or so, you'll get your passport back in the mail.
6: Leslie adds he will also be present throughout the clinic to answer questions or speak with residents. In sports, the Colorado Avalanche moved to within one win of the Western Conference final after defeating the Minnesota Wild 5-2 in Game 4, taking a 3-1 series lead. The playoffs continue tonight with the Canadiens hosting the Sabres in Game 4 of their second-round matchup. Montreal leads that series 2-1. Meanwhile, the Anaheim Ducks and Vegas Golden Knights battle in a pivotal Game 5 with the series deadlocked at 2 wins each. And in baseball, the Tampa Bay Rays topped the Blue Jays 8-5. The Jays look to bounce back tonight when they host the Rays again. First pitch just after 6. Stream us anytime from anywhere for your complete local news experience. 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
6: Showers wrapping up this morning, giving way to a mix of sun and cloud for the rest of the day in Portage. Expect a gusty northwest wind up to 60 kilometers an hour and a high of 19. Tonight turns clear with some fog patches developing late and a low of plus 5. Sunny and warmer weather arrives tomorrow with a high of 22. Looking ahead, Thursday brings a 60% chance of showers. And Friday stays cloudy, breezy, and mild with a high near 21. Around the region, cloudy and 6 degrees in Portage. Winnipeg is sitting at 6. Right now in Portage, it's 7. Wind out of the northwest, gusting to 50. The relative humidity, 80%. 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

0: It's Shaboozy with good news. Price check on aisle free with the Homestead Co-op coming up in about 7 minutes. Text edition. Could win a quick $25 gift card from the Homestead Co-op. Who wouldn't want to win that? Good news for this person right here. We're going to try to call them live on air. We just made another draw for a golden ticket from PortageOnline.com entries. And they got a golden ticket. Now, they're not expecting anyone to call them. And they may be busy and they may not be able to answer their phone. So if it just goes to a
1: machine.
0: Hi, is Maria there, please?
1: Hi.
0: Maria, it's Ryan Simpson calling from Mix 96. How are you this morning?
1: I'm good.
0: Maria, we just made a draw for one of our last golden tickets. Do you remember entering a draw for a golden ticket back in April on Portage Online?
1: Yeah, I did.
0: Well, guess what, Maria? We got a golden ticket for you. Congratulations. It's one of the last golden tickets we're giving away. It's tonight is the big event, and someone's going to win $10,000. Maria, how would you like that if it was you?
1: Oh my God, I would be very, very happy.
0: Is it all spent in your head? If you want it, do you have plans for it?
1: No, not yet.
0: No, okay.
1: No, I don't have plans yet. I'm just shocked.
0: I kind of caught you off guard here. Yeah, Maria, thanks for being a good sport. Hold the phone line. We'll get the information we need to get that golden ticket in your hands. And, yep, still a few more Portage Online tickets to give away. You might win one just like Maria did moments ago. It's 8:40 here with Mix 96.
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7: Showers wrapping up this morning, giving way to a mix of sun and cloud for the rest of the day in Portage. Expect a gusty northwest wind up to 60 kilometers an hour and a high of 19. Tonight turns clear with some fog patches developing late and a low of +5. Sunny and warmer weather arrives tomorrow with a high of 22. Looking ahead, Thursday brings a 60% chance of showers. And Friday stays cloudy, breezy, and mild with a high near 21. Around the region, cloudy and 6 degrees in Portage. Winnipeg is sitting at 6. Right now in Portage, it's 7. Wind out of the northwest, gusting to 50. The relative humidity, 80%. 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
0: 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So you can put that in your phone right now if you would like. 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I'm going to give you an item. 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And it's easy prize to win just by texting a number. 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So what is the item? And we'll watch the text come in, hopefully, and we'll give you some clues. And then after about a minute, if nobody gets it within $10, we'll give it to the closest one. So here's the item, and it's in the home center flyer. So the home centers are scattered around the region for Homestead Co-op. Often we think of the food store and the gas bars, but there's these home centers. And these are pretty popular. We're getting into camping season. And it's $200 off right now. The Blackstone Grills. So this is the Blackstone Omnivore Griddle. The 28-inch bundle. 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And I don't know if someone has the flyer right there beside them, but the guests started rolling in very, very quickly and some very, very close guesses. But one of the, and we got about six or seven guesses already. Rebecca Flett, almost want to call Rebecca, guesses $349.99, and the actual retail price is $349. Rebecca Flett, come on down. You got the $25 gift card to Homestead Co-op. 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Had one for $499. 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

It's Rev and Whitney, 856. Oh, my. Kind of a sad morning, but an exciting morning as the last of the golden tickets have been handed out. The guest list is being finalized. And, yeah, we've been doing this for about a month, and now I don't get to do it anymore. But we do get to give away $10,000 tonight. That's going to be exciting. Someone with a golden ticket. We hope they're excited. I know I'd be hooping and hollering and screaming and be going, woohoo! It's all thanks to our amazing partners, Luke's Town Service of Eli, looking for some summer fun. Look to Luke. Mill Jean Flowers and Accents. Might have been Mother's Day this past weekend, and I know they were busy. Mill Jean's has something for every day of the year. Portage Supermarket was so great to have them on board and learning about their ready-made lunches. Pierogies, cabbage rolls, it's right there every day, lunchtime, people coming in, getting that, and all the other cool things at the store. The steak was flying off the shelf. Schufelt's Plumbing and Heating. It was awesome to meet Rusty. And, of course, plumbing and heating needs look no further than Schufelt's. This time of year, hopefully we need our air conditioner soon. And maybe you don't want to wait until it's 30 degrees to find out you have an air conditioning issue, because that's when all the calls start rolling in. So give them a call now. Get a big spring checkup. There's so much more in the showroom as well. We're kind of getting into construction season, doing renos, bathrooms. Schufelt's, 10 crispy G's tonight, smackaronis, whatever you want to call them. Someone wins it. Golden ticket. It's going to be a lot of fun. Bruno Mars, news is next.

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2: Morning showers ending, then sun and cloud with gusty northwest winds and a high of 19. Good morning, I'm Corey Canute. A discovery along the Assiniboine River south of Portage has turned into a major find for the Manitoba Museum. Kim Kelso and her family unearthed a nearly complete ancient bison skeleton back in 2020 while out taking nature photos. Kelso describes how the discovery happened.
3: It was a nice day in the fall, and my parents and I were in the habit of driving around taking photographs of wildlife. We saw an eagle on a tree near the riverbank, so I got out of the truck and walked up, trying to sneak up on the eagle, which is impossible. He flew away, but when I looked down the riverbank, I saw some horns sticking out of the sand. And so my father took a look at that, and he said it was a bison skull.
2: The family later donated the specimen, nicknamed Humphrey, to the Manitoba Museum. Radiocarbon testing showed the bison died roughly 3,670 years ago. The Manitoba Progressive Conservatives say they are prepared to hold up the NDP government's budget implementation bill in an effort to secure greater tax relief for residents. Portage La Prairie MLA Jeff Breeza says the PCs want to see the basic personal income tax exemption raised from $15,780 to $21,000.
4: We propose that we add to that bill the basic personal exemption that someone can earn before paying provincial income tax would be moved from $15,780 to $21,000. You know, that affects everyone in the province. It doesn't affect just grocery stores. That extra tax exemption would probably put close to $1,000 in people's pockets.
2: Breeza says the party believes the change would give families more flexibility during a time of high costs. For residents in the RM of Dufferin, travel over the Boyne River will soon get back to being much more normal and convenient. Dan St. Ives has the story.
5: The ongoing replacement project of the McEachern Bridge is nearing completion, and the 6.5-kilometer detour will no longer have to be factored in for commuters and commercial traffic. RM of Dufferin Chief Administrative Officer Charla Murray provided an update by email indicating that the new bridge will restore direct and reliable crossing over the Boyne River, improve public safety by eliminating a dead-end road and unsafe crossing conditions. I'm Dan St. Ives.
2: Thanks, Dan. And Portage Lisgar MP Brandon Leslie is bringing a passport clinic back to Portage this week after a winter storm disrupted a previous session. The clinic is aimed at helping people renew passports, apply for a first-time passport, or make sure their paperwork is completed correctly before submission.
6: Excited to have another one in Portage amongst a few others we're having across the riding this upcoming week. The last one we had was disrupted by yet another one of those snowstorms that we had over the course of the winter and a number of road closures. We still had, I think, about half the people that had booked last time for the Portage clinic still managed to come, lived in town, and they didn't have to travel on any closed highways.
2: The clinic takes place Thursday at the Fair Board office from 4 until 8. In sports, in the NHL playoffs, the Colorado Avalanche are one win away from advancing to the conference finals after a 5-2 victory over the Minnesota Wild in Game 4. The Avs now lead that second-round series 3-1. Tonight, the Montreal Canadiens host the Buffalo Sabres, with the Habs leading their series 2-1. The late game will see the Ducks visit the Vegas Golden Knights for Game 5, with that series tied at 2. In baseball, the Tampa Bay Rays beat the Blue Jays 8-5. The two teams meet again tonight with the first pitch just after 6. 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
2: Showers wrapping up this morning, giving way to a mix of sun and cloud for the rest of the day in Portage. Expect a gusty northwest wind up to 60 kilometers an hour and a high of 19. Tonight turns clear with some fog patches developing late and a low of plus 5. Sunny and warmer weather arrives tomorrow with a high of 22. Looking ahead, Thursday brings a 60% chance of showers. And Friday stays cloudy, breezy, and mild with a high near 21. Around the region, cloudy and 6 degrees in Portage. Winnipeg is sitting at 6. Right now in Portage, it's 7. Wind out of the northwest, gusting to 50. The relative humidity, 80%. 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

96. Good morning. Brittany Boschman here with you. Hope you're having a wonderful day so far. Gotta say, the weather was playing a little funny all four seasons before kind of lunch. It's going to play that kind of day. But we've got a few showers wrapping up this morning. Then things will start to improve with a mix of sun and cloud through the afternoon. Now hold on to your coffee cups, though, because the wind is making itself known today. 40 kilometers an hour, gusting to about 60. And despite that breeze, we're warming up nicely with a high of 19 today. Now, tonight will clear right out with those winds calming down this evening, and we could see some fog patches developing overnight with a low of +5. Now, tomorrow, well, that's the payoff. Sunshine, warmer temperatures, and a high of 22 expected for Wednesday. Now, a little fog in the morning, then plenty of blue skies heading into this afternoon. So if today feels a little chaotic weather-wise, just remember, tomorrow is going to be absolutely beautiful. Justin Bieber, Yukon, Mix 96.

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Cartel and Lights on Mix 96. Well, thank you to everyone who's been playing along with the Golden Ticket Contest these past few weeks. And you can believe it, tonight is the big finale. Somebody is walking away with $10,000.

0: And who knows? In just a few hours, someone in our community is going to be $10,000 richer. And I cannot wait. So again, congratulations to every golden ticket holder.
1: We know you're busy. 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
2: Showers wrapping up this morning, giving way to a mix of sun and cloud for the rest of the day in Portage. Expect a gusty northwest wind up to 60 kilometers an hour and a high of 19. Tonight turns clear with some fog patches developing late and a low of plus 5. Sunny and warmer weather arrives tomorrow with a high of 22. Looking ahead, Thursday brings a 60% chance of showers. And Friday stays cloudy, breezy, and mild with a high near 21. Around the region, it's partly cloudy, 9 degrees in Brandon. Winnipeg sitting at 7 right now in Portage. Under mostly cloudy skies, it's 7 degrees. Wind is out of the northwest, gusting to 50 with the relative humidity 83%. Sun or storm, you can find the area's official forecast on the free Portage Online app. I'm Corey Canute.
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Well, if you're looking for a great opportunity for your future babysitter to build confidence, have their first job, and learn some really important skills, RRC Polytech Portage Campus is hosting a babysitting course on Saturday and Sunday, May 30th and 31st from 9 till 1 each day. Now, this course is perfect for kids 11 years and older who want to learn the basics of babysitting, first aid, handling emergencies, feeding babies, diaper changes, and even fun ways to keep kids entertained. 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Now, the babysitter's course at RRC Polytech Portage Campus is coming up May 30th and 31st. So get registered.

0: 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Well, if you're looking for a fun way to support an incredible local cause and maybe win big while you're at it, listen up, because the 2026 Sunset Palliative Care Raffle just got a major upgrade. Sunset Palliative Care has combined their Sunset Cash Raffle and their SUV Raffle into one mega draw this year. And you could win over $69,000 in cash and prizes. And here's a date to circle. First early bird draw is coming up this Thursday, May 14th, just in time for May long weekend. Now, tickets are $40 each, or you can grab two for $75. That's a $25 savings compared to last year if you were playing both raffles. Now, all funds raised go directly towards some really important upgrades in the new hospital, including six private palliative care rooms, a rooftop garden, a family room, and a comfort cart to support patients and families when they need it the most. So to get your tickets, call 204-857-3746, and it's a great cause, some great prizes, and a chance to make a real difference right here at home.
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8: Showers wrapping up this morning, giving way to a mix of sun and cloud for the rest of the day in Portage. Expect a gusty northwest wind up to 60 kilometers an hour and a high of 19. Tonight turns clear with some fog patches developing late and a low of plus 5. Sunny and warmer weather arrives tomorrow with a high of 22. Looking ahead, Thursday brings a 60% chance of showers. And Friday stays cloudy, breezy, and mild with a high near 21. Around the region, it's partly cloudy, 9 degrees in Brandon. Winnipeg sitting at 7 right now in Portage under mostly cloudy skies. It's 7 degrees. Wind is out of the northwest, gusting to 50 with the relative humidity 83%. Sun or storm, you can find the area's official forecast on the free Portage Online app. I'm Corey Canute.
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0: Crazy All My Life, Daniel Powder, Mix 96. Well, it is Nurses Appreciation Week. And honestly, this one feels pretty important to pause for a second because nurses, well, they're the ones who show up when things are at their toughest with us. Early mornings, late nights, long shifts, short staffing, busy wards, and somehow they still manage to bring care, patience, and calm into what can really be stressful moments for patients and families. So whether it's in our hospitals, personal care homes, clinics, or out in the community, nurses are often the steady hand and the reassuring voice when people need it most. And a lot of the time, they're doing it quietly without any spotlight and busy home lives and families. So if you know a nurse, or even if you just want to show appreciation, this week is a great time to say thank you. A message, a coffee, a quick, hey, we see you, goes a long way. And to all of our nurses listening right now, or anyone heading into a shift today, thank you for the care, the compassion, and the work you do every single day. It is so appreciated.
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3: A few showers early on, then clearing skies with strong northwest winds and a high of 19. Good morning, I'm Corey Knute. An ancient bison discovered along the Assiniboine River near Portage is now part of the Manitoba Museum's collection. The specimen, nicknamed Humphrey, was found by Kim Kelso and her family during the fall of 2020. Kelso says the family had no idea how old the find would turn out to be.
4: I got the results back. They told me the radiocarbon 14 test indicated an age of 3,670 years before present, which makes it around 1640 BC that he died.
3: The family recovered more than 300 pieces of the animal from the riverbank. The remains were eventually donated to the Manitoba Museum, where they continue to be studied by researchers. A budget standoff at the Manitoba legislature could lead to summer sittings as progressive conservatives push for broader tax relief. Portage MLA Jeff Breeza says his party believes a larger basic personal tax exemption would have a greater impact than the NDP government's proposed PST relief on select grocery items.
5: And the other thing, too, is that the premier said, you know, we can sit all summer if we hold up this bill. We on this side of the table feel that this bill is so important that I'm prepared to sit all summer. This is very important to Manitobans. Manitobans elect us to do some of the heavy lifting. We don't think this is heavy lifting at all. This is a way to help Manitobans through some tough times, but it also helps stimulate the economy.
3: Breeza says summers are normally spent working in constituencies and handling portfolio responsibilities. And a passport clinic is returning to Portage this week, giving residents a local option to renew or apply for a passport without having to navigate the process alone. Portage Lisgar MP Brandon Leslie says the service is designed to help people complete their applications with confidence while also offering photos on site.
6: Very efficient. People really appreciate the service we provide. Basically, fill out the paperwork at home. We have folks that make sure the T's are crossed and the I's are dotted. The signatures are in the right place. And for $25, we have a photographer on site that will take the picture, cut it, sign it, give it back to you to put in with the application. You leave it there with us and we take it to Ottawa. And within a month or so, you'll get your passport back in the mail.
3: Leslie adds he will also be present throughout the clinic to answer questions or speak with residents. In sports, the Colorado Avalanche moved to within one win of the Western Conference final after defeating the Minnesota Wild 5-2 in Game 4, taking a 3-1 series lead. The playoffs continue tonight with the Canadiens hosting the Sabres in Game 4 of their second-round matchup. Montreal leads that series 2-1. Meanwhile, the Anaheim Ducks and Vegas Golden Knights battle in a pivotal Game 5 with the series deadlocked at 2 wins each. And in baseball, the Tampa Bay Rays topped the Blue Jays 8-5. The Jays look to bounce back tonight when they host the Rays again. First pitch just after 6. Stream us anytime from anywhere for your complete local news experience. 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
3: Showers wrapping up this morning, giving way to a mix of sun and cloud for the rest of the day in Portage. Expect a gusty northwest wind up to 60 kilometers an hour and a high of 19. Tonight turns clear with some fog patches developing late and a low of plus 5. Sunny and warmer weather arrives tomorrow with a high of 22. Looking ahead, Thursday brings a 60% chance of showers. And Friday stays cloudy, breezy, and mild with a high near 21. Around the region, it's partly cloudy, 9 degrees in Brandon. Winnipeg sitting at 7 right now in Portage under mostly cloudy skies. It's 7 degrees. Wind is out of the northwest, gusting to 50 with the relative humidity 83%. Sun or storm, you can find the area's official forecast on the free Portage Online app. I'm Corey Knute.

Shaw, Mix 96. Good morning. Brittany Boschman here, and the sun is shining outside. Kind of a mix of sun and cloud today and a mixed bag of weather, but that's to be expected. We're in May. But what I will say is we've got the showers wrapping up this morning, so we still could see a few, but things should start it to improve with the mix of sun and cloud through the afternoon. But hold on to your coffee cups and your hats because the wind is making itself known today. Winds northwest 40 gusting to 60. But despite that breeze, we're warming up nicely with a high of 19 today. Now, tonight clears right out with those winds calming down this evening, and we could see some fog patches developing overnight with a low of plus 5. And tomorrow, well, that's the payoff because sunshine, warmer temperatures, and a high of 22 is expected for Wednesday. Now, a little fog in the morning, then plenty of blue skies heading into this afternoon. So if today feels a little chaotic weather-wise, just remember tomorrow is going to be absolutely beautiful. And taking a look at what's happening with our weather right now in Portage, it is 9 degrees after 10. Harry Styles, American Girls, Mix 96.

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4: Showers wrapping up this morning, giving way to a mix of sun and cloud for the rest of the day in Portage. Expect a gusty northwest wind up to 60 kilometers an hour and a high of 19. Tonight turns clear with some fog patches developing late and a low of plus 5. Sunny and warmer weather arrives tomorrow with a high of 22. Looking ahead, Thursday brings a 60% chance of showers, and Friday stays cloudy, breezy, and mild with a high near 21. Around the region, it's partly cloudy, 9 degrees in Brandon. Winnipeg sitting at 7 right now in Portage under mostly cloudy skies. It's 7 degrees. Wind is out of the northwest, gusting to 50 with the relative humidity 83%. Sun or storm, you can find the area's official forecast on the free Portage Online app. I'm Corey Canute.

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1: Jamie Fine, Mix 96. Well, the Portage Online Cup is back, and it's bringing a fun twist to the hockey playoff season right here in the community. So local businesses have been matched up with team nicknames, and it's up to you to pick who you think is going to win each round. And we have some prizes for each round. If you pick the right team going through, you keep going. If you don't, well, then you're out of the draw. Now, we're going to be giving away some passes to Dauphin's Country Fest. So make your guess, get involved, and see how far your pick can go. And for the full details, you can enter in at portageonline.com. And last night in playoff hockey, well, it was busy, and the Screen Door Avalanche are now just one win away from moving on. Now, the Avs picked up a 5-2 win over the Mackenzie Funeral Wild in game four, and they've now got a 3-1 lead in the second round series. Now, Minnesota's gonna need a comeback starting next game, or their season's on the line. Now, tonight, the PharmaSave Canadians are back on home ice hosting the Downtown Drywall Sabres at 6 o'clock. Now, the Habs currently lead that series 2-1. So Buffalo's looking, they're going to have to even things up if they want to stay in. Then later on, it's game five between the Dakota Gaming Center Ducks and the Belks Financial Knights. That series has been a battle so far, and it's all tied up at 2 apiece heading into Vegas. And over to Major League Baseball, the Tampa Bay Rays beat the Toronto Blue Jays 8-5 last night. Now, the Jays will try to bounce back tonight with their first pitch set for 6:07. And those poor Jays, they had such a good season last year, and this year it just seems like they can't get momentum. So let's hope they get it together and they start winning some games. Here's Drop Dead, Olivia Rodrigo, Mix 96.

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12: Showers wrapping up this morning, giving way to a mix of sun and cloud for the rest of the day in Portage. Expect a gusty northwest wind up to 60 kilometers an hour and a high of 19. Tonight turns clear with some fog patches developing late and a low of plus 5. Sunny and warmer weather arrives tomorrow with a high of 22. Looking ahead, Thursday brings a 60% chance of showers. And Friday stays cloudy, breezy, and mild with a high near 21. Around the region, it's partly cloudy, 9 degrees in Brandon. Winnipeg sitting at 7 right now in Portage. Under mostly cloudy skies, it's 7 degrees. Wind is out of the northwest, gusting to 50 with the relative humidity 83%. Sun or storm, you can find the area's official forecast on the free Portage Online app. I'm Corey Canute.
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the dance floor into a runway. 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

0: Those days, Nickelback, Mix 96. Well, there's a barbecue fundraiser at River Road Gas Bar Co-op here in Portage La Prairie, put on by the Highway Community Kitchen. Now, this is happening from 11:30 to 1 p.m. There's a hamburger combo, a Smokies combo, and a cheeseburger combo. So make sure you head on down there, and proceeds are going to support their community. And I, for one, am really excited about this barbecue. I love barbecue season. It's my favorite because, well, lunch is always taken care for on Fridays.
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1: Morning showers ending, then sun and cloud with gusty northwest winds and a high of 19. Good morning, I'm Corey Canute. A discovery along the Assiniboine River south of Portage has turned into a major find for the Manitoba Museum. Kim Kelso and her family unearthed a nearly complete ancient bison skeleton back in 2020 while out taking nature photos. Kelso describes how the discovery happened.
2: It was a nice day in the fall, and my parents and I were in the habit of driving around taking photographs of wildlife. We saw an eagle on a tree near the riverbank, so I got out of the truck and walked up, trying to sneak up on the eagle, which is impossible. He flew away, but when I looked down the riverbank, I saw some horns sticking out of the sand. And so my father took a look at that, and he said it was a bison skull.
1: The family later donated the specimen, nicknamed Humphrey, to the Manitoba Museum. Radiocarbon testing showed the bison died roughly 3,670 years ago. The Manitoba Progressive Conservatives say they are prepared to hold up the NDP government's budget implementation bill in an effort to secure greater tax relief for residents. Portage La Prairie MLA Jeff Breeza says the PCs want to see the basic personal income tax exemption raised from $15,780 to $21,000.
3: We propose that we add to that bill the basic personal exemption that someone can earn before paying provincial income tax would be moved from $15,780 to $21,000. You know, that affects everyone in the province. It doesn't affect just grocery stores. That extra tax exemption would probably put close to $1,000 in people's pockets.
1: Breeza says the party believes the change would give families more flexibility during a time of high costs. For residents in the RM of Dufferin, travel over the Boyne River will soon get back to being much more normal and convenient. Dan St. Ives has the story.
4: The ongoing replacement project of the McEachern Bridge is nearing completion, and the 6.5-kilometer detour will no longer have to be factored in for commuters and commercial traffic. RM of Dufferin Chief Administrative Officer Sharla Murray provided an update by email indicating that the new bridge will restore direct and reliable crossing over the Boyne River, improve public safety by eliminating a dead-end road and unsafe crossing conditions. I'm Dan St. Ives.
1: Thanks, Dan. And Portage Lisgar MP Brandon Leslie is bringing a passport clinic back to Portage this week after a winter storm disrupted a previous session. The clinic is aimed at helping people renew passports, apply for a first-time passport, or make sure their paperwork is completed correctly before submission.
5: Excited to have another one in Portage amongst a few others we're having across the riding this upcoming week. The last one we had was disrupted by yet another one of those snowstorms that we had over the course of the winter and a number of road closures. We still had, I think, about half the people that had booked last time for the Portage clinic still managed to come, lived in town, and they didn't have to travel on any closed highways.
1: The clinic takes place Thursday at the Fair Board office from 4 until 8. In sports, in the NHL playoffs, the Colorado Avalanche are one win away from advancing to the conference finals after a 5-2 victory over the Minnesota Wild in Game 4. The Avs now lead that second-round series 3-1. Tonight, the Montreal Canadiens host the Buffalo Sabres, with the Habs leading their series 2-1. The late game will see the Ducks visit the Vegas Golden Knights for Game 5, with that series tied at 2. In baseball, the Tampa Bay Rays beat the Blue Jays 8-5. The two teams meet again tonight with the first pitch just after 6. Access local news anytime and anywhere. 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
1: Showers wrapping up this morning, giving way to a mix of sun and cloud for the rest of the day in Portage. Expect a gusty northwest wind up to 60 kilometers an hour and a high of 19. Tonight turns clear with some fog patches developing late and a low of plus 5. Sunny and warmer weather arrives tomorrow with a high of 22. Looking ahead, Thursday brings a 60% chance of showers And Friday stays cloudy, breezy, and mild with a high near 21. Around the region, it's partly cloudy, 9 degrees in Brandon. Winnipeg sitting at 7 right now in Portage under mostly cloudy skies. It's 7 degrees. Wind is out of the northwest, gusting to 50 with the relative humidity 83%. Sun or storm, you can find the area's official forecast on the free Portage Online app. I'm Corey Canute.
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You and me, Cameron Wickholm, Mix 96. And Cameron Wickholm last night returning to the stage on American Idol on the finale. Congratulations out to Hannah Harper, who won American Idol last night. She's amazing. I love her to bits. But yeah, Cameron Wickholm back on stage. And if you want to see Cameron Wickholm live, well, he's going to be at Dolphins Country Fest this year. And that should be fun. Now, taking a look at her weather here in Portage, just after 11, 11 degrees today. Our high is 19 with a few showers ending this morning. Then a mix of sun and cloud. Windy, but that should die down tonight. Clear, fog patches developing overnight. Winds 30 kilometers, gusting to 50, and a low of plus 5. Now, tomorrow, here's the payoff. Sunny and a high of 22 degrees.

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6: Today, a mix of sun and cloud. Winds from the northwest will get as high as 60, giving us a high of 19, and tonight is clear. Fog will develop overnight, and a northwest wind will blow as strongly as 50, and that'll turn light in the evening, low of 5. Tomorrow's sunny. Fog will disappear in the morning. We'll have a high of 22, and tomorrow night clear, low of 9. Thursday's cloudy. Good chance of showers and a high of 22. And Thursday night cloudy with a low of 12. 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

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Well, here's an event you're going to want to put on your calendar. Happens every single year. This one goes on our calendar because my boys love it. But it is Touch a Track. It's happening Thursday, May 21st, 4:30 to 6:30 p.m. at the BDO Center parking lot. This is being put on by the PCRC. Make sure you head on down for Touch a Truck. Now there's going to be ambulances and a tractor bus, school bus, RCMP vehicles, and lots of, I heard this morning, Terry Porter was in, Counselor Terry Porter. She said a street sweeper. That's pretty awesome. So make sure you put that on your calendar. Touch a Truck event Thursday, May 21st, 4:30 to 6:30 p.m. at the BDO Center parking lot. Here is So Easy, Olivia Dean on Mix 96.

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6: Today, a mix of sun and cloud. Winds from the northwest will get as high as 60, giving us a high of 19, and tonight is clear. Fog will develop overnight, and a northwest wind will blow as strongly as 50, and that'll turn light in the evening, low of 5. Tomorrow's sunny. Fog will disappear in the morning. We'll have a high of 22, and tomorrow night clear, low of 9. Thursday's cloudy. Good chance of showers and a high of 22. And Thursday night cloudy with a low of 12. 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

0: Take care, Drake. 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Brittany Boschman here. That's it for me today. I hope you have a great rest of your Tuesday. Tonight, golden ticket. Somebody is going to walk away with $10,000. Congratulations to all of our golden ticket winners. And I'm really, really, really excited for this tonight. We're really happy and thankful for all the listeners for playing, whether it was online, you were listening, maybe you played on Facebook, maybe you played on the talk and text line, or maybe you came to all of our live on locations. We really appreciate you, the listener, and we cannot wait. Thanks also to our sponsors, Milgene Flower and Accents, Shufeldt's Plumbing and Heating, Portage Supermarket, and Lukestown Service of Eli.
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1: A few showers with a high of 19 in Portage la Prairie. Good afternoon, I'm Mike Bloom. Portage la Prairie is moving ahead with its 2026 financial plan and tax levy, approving both second and third reading of the bylaw Monday night that sets out next year's tax framework and capital spending. The city says the plan continues to focus on major infrastructure while keeping tax increases modest for residents and businesses. Finance Chair and Councillor Joe Massey says the budget reflects long-term investment and responsible spending.
2: Our plan includes spending of approximately $7 million for general capital and $107 million for utility capital projects. Of course, the water treatment plant we've discussed many times is our largest project. These investments are funded through a combination of grants, debt, reserves, and operating revenues. After accounting for all revenues, our plan requires $14.8 million in municipal property taxes to support city operations.
1: The city says the 2026 plan results in a 3.21% municipal tax increase, with overall property tax changes varying between residential and commercial properties. Council's now officially adopted the tax levy bylaw, setting the stage for the 2026 budget year. The Prairie Cloggers wrapped up another season in Portage la Prairie, with a growing number of dancers taking part in the group's year-end wind-up. The longtime community dance group says participation is finally bouncing back after the pandemic slowdown, especially among younger members. Instructor Bev Giesbrecht says this year brought one of the strongest turnouts they've had in years.
3: It's been really good this year. We've got a lot of kids. This is our first year with having so many kids finally since everything shut down. So it's been really nice to get the kids in. And then, of course, they bring their parents and their friends and everything, too. So it's been a great season. We've got a few more cloggers than we have. So we're hoping to keep growing.
1: The cloggers say they're now hoping to continue growing and eventually returning to performing at festivals and community events around the region. They welcome dancers of all ages and meet weekly in Portage la Prairie. A discovery along the Assiniboine River south of Portage la Prairie has turned into a major find for the Manitoba Museum. Kim Kelso and her family unearthed a nearly complete ancient bison skeleton back in 2020 while out taking nature photos. Kelso describes how the discovery happened.
4: It was a nice day in the fall, and my parents and I were in the habit of driving around taking photographs of wildlife. We saw an eagle on a tree near the riverbank, so I got out of the truck and walked up, trying to sneak up on the eagle, which is impossible. He flew away, but when I looked down the riverbank, I saw some horns sticking out of the sand. And so my father took a look at that, and he said it was a bison skull.
1: The family later donated the specimen named Humphrey, nicknamed Humphrey, to the Manitoba Museum. Radiocarbon testing shows that the bison died roughly 3,670 years ago. Your local news now. 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
1: Today, a mix of sun and cloud. Winds from the northwest will get as high as 60, giving us a high of 19, and tonight is clear. Fog will develop overnight, and a northwest wind will blow as strongly as 50, and that'll turn light in the evening, low of 5. Tomorrow's sunny. Fog will disappear in the morning. We'll have a high of 22, and tomorrow night clear, low of 9. Thursday's cloudy. Good chance of showers and a high of 22, and Thursday night cloudy with a low of 12. Around the region, Brandon is mainly sunny and 17, with Winnipeg cloudy and 8. Here in Portage, it's mainly sunny. Humidity is 70%, the temperature's 10, and a north-northwest wind is blowing as strong as 52. 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

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It's Ken O'Neill. 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
10: Today, a mix of sun and cloud. Winds from the northwest will get as high as 60, giving us a high of 19, and tonight is clear. Fog will develop overnight, and a northwest wind will blow as strongly as 50, and that'll turn light in the evening, low of 5. Tomorrow's sunny. Fog will disappear in the morning. We'll have a high of 22, and tomorrow night clear, low of 9. Thursday's cloudy. Good chance of showers and a high of 22. And Thursday night cloudy with a low of 12. Stay connected to local forecasts and stream us anywhere by downloading our Portage Online app. I'm Mike Bloom.
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0: Nothing but the biggest names in music. The Weeknd, Heartless. I'm Ken O'Neill. Justin Bieber's UConn coming up. NBC is turning Wordle into a primetime game show. It's been in the works for about 2.5 years, and the show is being developed by the New York Times and late night host Jimmy Fallon. Wordle will be hosted by Today Show anchor Savannah Guthrie, based on the daily puzzle that's made everyone a genius for guessing toast in 4 tries. Production starts soon. It's expected to drop sometime in 2027.
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6: Today, a mix of sun and cloud. Winds from the northwest will get as high as 60, giving us a high of 19, and tonight is clear. Fog will develop overnight, and a northwest wind will blow as strongly as 50, and that'll turn light in the evening, low of 5. Tomorrow's sunny. Fog will disappear in the morning. We'll have a high of 22, and tomorrow night clear, low of 9. Thursday's cloudy. Good chance of showers and a high of 22. And Thursday night cloudy with a low of 12. 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

0: 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I'm Justin Bieber.
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0: Ray, Where Is My Husband is coming up. It's Ken O'Neill, your Tuesday lunch hour. 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
1: Few showers with a high of 19 in Portage La Prairie. Good afternoon, I'm Mike Bloom. Portage La Prairie is moving ahead with its 2026 financial plan and tax levy, approving both second and third reading of the bylaw Monday night that sets out next year's tax framework and capital spending. The city says the plan continues to focus on major infrastructure while keeping tax increases modest for residents and businesses. Finance Chair and Councillor Joe Massey says the budget reflects long-term investment and responsible spending.
2: Our plan includes spending of approximately $7 million for general capital and $107 million for utility capital projects. Of course, the water treatment plant we've discussed many times is our largest project. These investments are funded through a combination of grants, debt, reserves, and operating revenues. After accounting for all revenues, our plan requires $14.8 million in municipal property taxes to support city operations.
1: The city says the 2026 plan results in a 3.21% municipal tax increase, with overall property tax changes varying between residential and commercial properties. Council's now officially adopted the tax levy bylaw, setting the stage for the 2026 budget year. The Prairie Cloggers wrapped up another season in Portage La Prairie, with a growing number of dancers taking part in the group's year-end wind-up. The longtime community dance group says participation is finally bouncing back after the pandemic slowdown, especially among younger members. Instructor Bev Giesbrecht says this year brought one of the strongest turnouts they've had in years.
3: It's been really good this year. We've got a lot of kids. This is our first year with having so many kids finally since everything shut down. So it's been really nice to get the kids in. And then, of course, they bring their parents and their friends and everything, too. So it's been a great season. We've got a few more cloggers than we have. So we're hoping to keep growing.
1: The cloggers say they're now hoping to continue growing and eventually returning to performing at festivals and community events around the region. They welcome dancers of all ages and meet weekly in Portage La Prairie. A discovery along the Assiniboine River south of Portage La Prairie has turned into a major find for the Manitoba Museum. Kim Kelso and her family unearthed a nearly complete ancient bison skeleton back in 2020 while out taking nature photos. Kelso describes how the discovery happened.
4: It was a nice day in the fall, and my parents and I were in the habit of driving around taking photographs of wildlife. We saw an eagle on a tree near the riverbank, so I got out of the truck and walked up, trying to sneak up on the eagle, which is impossible. He flew away, but when I looked down the riverbank, I saw some horns sticking out of the sand. And so my father took a look at that, and he said it was a bison skull.
1: The family later donated the specimen nicknamed Humphrey, to the Manitoba Museum. Radiocarbon testing shows that the bison died roughly 3,670 years ago. Your local news now. Download our Portage Online app.
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1: Today, a mix of sun and cloud. Winds from the northwest will get as high as 60, giving us a high of 19, and tonight is clear. Fog will develop overnight, and a northwest wind will blow as strongly as 50, and that'll turn light in the evening, low of 5. Tomorrow's sunny. Fog will disappear in the morning. We'll have a high of 22, and tomorrow night, clear, low of 9. Thursday's cloudy, good chance of showers and a high of 22, and Thursday night cloudy with a low of 12. Around the region, Brandon is mainly sunny and 20. Winnipeg is mostly cloudy and 9, and here in Portage it's sunny. Relative humidity 63%, and the temperature's 12. We've got a wind from the north, gusting as high as 41. Access precise weather information instantly. 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
4: Today, a mix of sun and cloud. Winds from the northwest will get as high as 60, giving us a high of 19, and tonight is clear. Fog will develop overnight, and a northwest wind will blow as strongly as 50, and that'll turn light in the evening, low of 5. Tomorrow, sunny. Fog will disappear in the morning. We'll have a high of 22, and tomorrow night, clear, low of 9. Thursday's cloudy. Good chance of showers and a high of 22. And Thursday night, cloudy with a low of 12. 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

big 6-week run at number one on American Top 40 with Ryan Seacrest. 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Bruno Mars.

0: Know a teacher at a local school who deserves a standing ovation?
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10: Today, a mix of sun and cloud. Winds from the northwest will get as high as 60, giving us a high of 19, and tonight is clear. Fog will develop overnight, and a northwest wind will blow as strongly as 50, and that'll turn light in the evening, low of 5. Tomorrow, sunny. Fog will disappear in the morning. We'll have a high of 22, and tomorrow night, clear, low of 9. Thursday's cloudy. Good chance of showers and a high of 22. And Thursday night, cloudy with a low of 12. 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
1: Is it a relapse if it's just a drink? A picture-perfect party full of friends I used to keep. My favorite vices I used to meet. Lined up on the countertop and they're calling out to me.

0: you know I got options.
1: Options from Cameron Whitcomb. The new Harry Styles, American Girls before that. Gracie Abrams is coming up. I'm Ken O'Neill. Have you done the census yet? Because today's the deadline. We are required by law to fill out the 2026 census form. And if you ignore it long enough, it could eventually cost you up to $500. The government will start with reminder letters, then phone calls, maybe even coming to your house before the fines kick in around mid-July. Today is Census Day. Get on it.
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1: A few showers today and it's a high of 19 in Portage la Prairie. Good afternoon, I'm Mike Bloom. The city of Portage la Prairie has approved its 2026 financial plan, finalizing both second and third readings of the tax levy bylaw on Monday night that sets next year's property tax structure. Council says the plan covers major infrastructure spending while reflecting tax changes from both municipal and provincial sources. Finance Chair and Councillor Joe Massey explains how education taxes factor into the final numbers.
2: The school division portion is increasing by 10.97%. The provincial education support levy is increasing by 4.31%. These rates are established externally, are not set by the city. They are set by the school division and by the province, and they appear on our tax bill. So when people get their tax bill, make sure you look at the municipal portion and the school division portion and the provincial portion. They are separate items on our tax statement.
1: The city says the municipal tax increase for 2026 is 3.21%, with overall property tax bills rising differently depending on the assessment value and property type. The new bylaw now formally sets the mill rates and tax structure for the year ahead, with taxes due at the end of July. The Prairie Cloggers are hoping to build momentum after closing out another successful season with family and friends at their annual wind-up event. The group has been part of the local dance community for decades, and they say that they want to attract even more members in the coming years. Instructor Bev Giesbrecht says clogging remains affordable, welcoming, and easy for beginners to try.
3: It's very slow. There's no pressure. Yeah, you just kind of feel it out. And then as the weeks progress, you'd start picking up harder and harder steps. So, yeah, okay.
1: The group includes dancers ranging from children to seniors and performs a variety throughout the season. Anyone interested in joining can contact the Prairie Cloggers through their Facebook page. An ancient bison discovered along the Assiniboine River near Portage la Prairie is now part of the Manitoba Museum's collection. The specimen, nicknamed Humphrey, was found by Kim Kelso and her family during the fall of 2020. Kelso says the family had no idea how old the find would turn out to be.
4: I got the results back. They told me the radiocarbon 14 test indicated an age of 3,670 years before present, which makes it around 1640 BC that he died.
1: The family recovered more than 300 pieces of the animal from the riverbank, and the remains were eventually donated to the Manitoba Museum, where they continue to be studied by researchers. Your local news now. Download our Portage Online app.
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1: Today, a mix of sun and cloud. Winds from the northwest will get as high as 60, giving us a high of 19, and tonight is clear. Fog will develop overnight, and a northwest wind will blow as strongly as 50, and that'll turn light in the evening, low of 5. Tomorrow's sunny. Fog will disappear in the morning. We'll have a high of 22, and tomorrow night clear, low of 9. Thursday's cloudy. Good chance of showers and a high of 22, and Thursday night cloudy with a low of 12. And around the region, Brannan's partly cloudy and 20. Winnipeg is partly cloudy and 13. Here in Portage la Prairie, it's mainly sunny. Relative humidity is 60%. Temperature's 13. Northwest wind blowing as high as 39.
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3: Today, a mix of sun and cloud. Winds from the northwest will get as high as 60, giving us a high of 19, and tonight is clear. Fog will develop overnight, and a northwest wind will blow as strongly as 50, and that'll turn light in the evening, low of 5. Tomorrow's sunny. Fog will disappear in the morning. We'll have a high of 22, and tomorrow night, clear, low of 9. Thursday's cloudy. Good chance of showers and a high of 22. And Thursday night, cloudy with a low of 12. Stay connected to local forecasts and stream us anywhere by downloading our Portage Online app. I'm Mike Bloom.
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Thanks so much for streaming us at work this afternoon. I'm Ken O'Neill. Nothing but the hits for your Tuesday. Here's Midnight Sun, Zara Larsson.

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7: Today, a mix of sun and cloud. Winds from the northwest will get as high as 60, giving us a high of 19, and tonight is clear. Fog will develop overnight, and a northwest wind will blow as strongly as 50, and that'll turn light in the evening, low of 5. Tomorrow, sunny. Fog will disappear in the morning. We'll have a high of 22, and tomorrow night, clear, low of 9. Thursday's cloudy. Good chance of showers and a high of 22. And Thursday night, cloudy with a low of 12. 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
1: A few showers with a high of 19 in Portage La Prairie. Good afternoon, I'm Mike Bloom. Portage La Prairie is moving ahead with its 2026 financial plan and tax levy, approving both second and third reading of the bylaw Monday night that sets out next year's tax framework and capital spending. The city says the plan continues to focus on major infrastructure while keeping tax increases modest for residents and businesses. Finance Chair and Councillor Joe Massey says the budget reflects long-term investment and responsible spending.
2: Our plan includes spending of approximately $7 million for general capital and $107 million for utility capital projects. Of course, the water treatment plant we've discussed many times is our largest project. These investments are funded through a combination of grants, debt, reserves, and operating revenues. After accounting for all revenues, our plan requires $14.8 million in municipal property taxes to support city operations.
1: The city says the 2026 plan results in a 3.21% municipal tax increase, with overall property tax changes varying between residential and commercial properties. Council's now officially adopted the tax levy bylaw, setting the stage for the 2026 budget year. The Prairie Cloggers wrapped up another season in Portage La Prairie, with a growing number of dancers taking part in the group's year-end wind-up. The longtime community dance group says participation is finally bouncing back after the pandemic slowdown, especially among younger members. Instructor Bev Giesbrecht says this year brought one of the strongest turnouts they've had in years.
3: It's been really good this year. We've got a lot of kids. This is our first year with having so many kids finally since everything shut down. So it's been really nice to get the kids in. And then, of course, they bring their parents and their friends and everything, too. So it's been a great season. We've got a few more cloggers than we have, so we're hoping to keep growing.
1: The cloggers say they're now hoping to continue growing and eventually returning to performing at festivals and community events around the region. They welcome dancers of all ages and meet weekly in Portage La Prairie. A discovery along the Assiniboine River south of Portage La Prairie has turned into a major find for the Manitoba Museum. Kim Kelso and her family unearthed a nearly complete ancient bison skeleton back in 2020 while out taking nature photos. Kelso describes how the discovery happened.
4: It was a nice day in the fall, and my parents and I were in the habit of driving around taking photographs of wildlife. We saw an eagle on a tree near the riverbank, so I got out of the truck and walked up, trying to sneak up on the eagle, which is impossible. He flew away, but when I looked down the riverbank, I saw some horns sticking out of the sand. And so my father took a look at that, and he said it was a bison skull.
1: The family later donated the specimen named Humphrey, nicknamed Humphrey, to the Manitoba Museum. Radiocarbon testing shows that the bison died roughly 3,670 years ago. Your local news now. 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
0: Portage Online weather.
1: Today, a mix of sun and cloud. Winds from the northwest will get as high as 60, giving us a high of 19, and tonight is clear. Fog will develop overnight, and a northwest wind will blow as strongly as 50, and that'll turn light in the evening, low of 5. Tomorrow's sunny. Fog will disappear in the morning. We'll have a high of 22, and tomorrow night clear, low of 9. Thursday's cloudy. Good chance of showers and a high of 22, and Thursday night cloudy with a low of 12. Around the region, Brandon's partly cloudy and 22. Winnipeg, partly cloudy and 15. Portage La Prairie is mainly sunny. Humidity is 56%. The temperature is 15 and the wind is blowing up toward 39. 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
1: The first single, I Just Might, having a 6-week run so far at number one on AT40. This is the new Bruno Mars from The Romantic, Risk It All.

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0: Love Turns Lonely, there's Sophie Simmons. I'm Ken O'Neill. Somber, Homewrecker next. And if you're a big fan of The Bear, some good news. Jeremy Allen White is set to return for his fifth season. It's the final season of the show. June 25th is the day, and all eight episodes are going to drop at one time. So clear your last weekend of June. And if you don't hear from me, you know what I'm doing.
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10: Today, a mix of sun and cloud. Winds from the northwest will get as high as 60, giving us a high of 19, and tonight is clear. Fog will develop overnight and a northwest wind will blow as strongly as 50, and that'll turn light in the evening, low of 5. Tomorrow's sunny. Fog will disappear in the morning. We'll have a high of 22 and tomorrow night clear, low of 9. Thursday's cloudy. Good chance of showers and a high of 22. And Thursday night cloudy with a low of 12. 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

0: BTS coming up. Nothing but big hit music for your Tuesday. I'm Ken O'Neill. We're only three sleeps away from the May long weekend. It's the kickoff weekend for summer, the first weekend of the year that we'll be seeing boats, motorcycles, motorhomes, and camper trailers being hauled around. And what's the weather going to look like? Make sure you've got our app and have the forecast and current conditions at your fingertips.
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6: Today, a mix of sun and cloud. Winds from the northwest will get as high as 60, giving us a high of 19, and tonight is clear. Fog will develop overnight, and a northwest wind will blow as strongly as 50, and that'll turn light in the evening, low of 5. Tomorrow's sunny. Fog will disappear in the morning. We'll have a high of 22, and tomorrow night clear, low of 9. Thursday's cloudy. Good chance of showers and a high of 22, and Thursday night cloudy with a low of 12. Stay connected to local forecasts and stream us anywhere by downloading our Portage Online app. I'm Mike Bloom.
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0: Zaina and Hooked with Ken O'Neill. Chapel Roan coming up. We've got a news update at 4. And have you got the app yet? You can get the latest info and have it with you always. Stay on top of things like road conditions, local news, and the weather. 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
1: It will be a clear night in Portage with some fog developing overnight. Good evening, I'm Marissa McFadden. Fort Lorain School in Portage is celebrating after a grade 1-2 class was named Classroom of the Month. Teacher Claudia Verway says the honor came as a complete surprise after staff and students started congratulating her at school. The class was recognized for its teamwork, positive attitude, and a strong sense of community. Verway says the connections built over 2 years have helped create a family atmosphere in the classroom.
2: We all love and care for each other. I've had a lot of these kids for 2 years now, so I think that really helps with building those connections and relationships. And if I say jump, they say how high. It doesn't matter what we do. We could be doing the most boring lesson, and they are just all in, and some of the work they're doing is well beyond grade two. So they work very, very hard, and I'm proud of each and every one of them.
1: Verway says she hopes the students continue to support each other as they move into future classrooms. Stonewall RCMP say a Winnipeg woman is facing multiple charges after a stolen 5-ton truck struck an officer and collided with a short bus during a police pursuit last week. Here's Portage Online's Tristan Sokolowski with more.
3: Police say the truck was reported stolen from a Winnipeg business before officers located it traveling south on the Perimeter Highway. Situation escalated near Roblin Boulevard when the suspect allegedly struck an officer and damaged a police vehicle before fleeing the scene. The pursuit continued toward Oak Bluff, where the driver avoided a spike belt and later collided with a short bus at Highway 2 and McDonald Road. RCMP say no students were on the bus and no injuries were reported in that crash. The suspect was later arrested without incident after officers located her walking in a field southwest of Oak Bluff. The injured officer suffered non-life-threatening injuries and is recovering at home. From Portage Online News, I'm Tristan Sokolowski.
1: Thanks, Tristan. And Portage is moving ahead with its 2026 financial plan and tax levy, approving both second and third reading of the bylaw Monday night that sets out next year's tax framework and capital spending. The city says the plan continues to focus on major infrastructure while keeping tax increases modest for residents and businesses. Finance Chair and Councillor Joe Massey says the budget reflects long-term investment and responsible spending.
4: Our plan includes spending of approximately $7 million for general capital and $107 million for utility capital projects. Of course, the water treatment plant we've discussed many times is our largest project. These investments are funded through a combination of grants, debt, reserves, and operating revenues. After accounting for all revenues, our plan requires $14.8 million in municipal property taxes to support city operations.
1: The city says the 2026 plan results in a 3.21% municipal tax increase, with overall property tax changes varying between residential and commercial properties. Council has now officially adopted the tax levy bylaw, setting the stage for the 2026 budget year. Stay connected, stream anytime and anywhere. 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
1: Clear tonight with some fog developing overnight. We'll have a strong northwest wind with a low of 5 degrees. Tomorrow will be sunny with that fog dissipating in the morning, and we will have a beautiful high of 22 degrees. A few clouds will roll in tomorrow evening with a strong southeast wind and a low of 10. Looking ahead to Thursday, it will be a cloudy and windy day with a high of 24 degrees. Taking a look around the region, in Brandon it is lightly raining and 20. Mainly sunny and 16 in Winnipeg. And here in Portage, the sun is shining, humidity is 45%, and the temperature is 17 degrees. Stay weather ready, stream us anytime and anywhere. 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

0: Avril Lavigne and Keep Holding On. I'm Ken O'Neill. Alex Warren and Fever Dream is coming up. Welcome to No Mow May. No mowing your lawn for the month of May because it's supposed to help out your yard and the bees. That's important. The idea behind No Mow May is that not mowing the lawn means your grass will grow, the lawn flowers will bloom, dandelions, and bumblebees will emerge from hibernation and feast on the local pollen. I didn't need a reason not to mow my lawn. No Mow May? Yep, perfect.
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3: Clear tonight with some fog developing overnight. We'll have a strong northwest wind with a low of 5 degrees. Tomorrow will be sunny with that fog dissipating in the morning, and we will have a beautiful high of 22 degrees. A few clouds will roll in tomorrow evening with a strong southeast wind and a low of 10. Looking ahead to Thursday, it will be a cloudy and windy day with a high of 24 degrees. Stay weather ready, stream us anytime and anywhere. 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

0: Mariana's Trench with Ken O'Neill. Well, it's hockey night for Canada again tonight. Montreal and Buffalo, we could go up 3-1 in this series with a win tonight. I feel hockey should be done by now. It's spring. Hockey's a winter sport. And if you look ahead, if the Stanley Cup Finals go to 7 games, hockey's not going to end until June 21st. Summer.
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1: Clear tonight with some fog developing overnight. We'll have a strong northwest wind with a low of 5 degrees. Tomorrow will be sunny with that fog dissipating in the morning, and we will have a beautiful high of 22 degrees. A few clouds will roll in tomorrow evening with a strong southeast wind and a low of 10. Looking ahead to Thursday, it will be a cloudy and windy day with a high of 24 degrees. Stay weather ready, stream us anytime and anywhere. 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

0: Shawn Mendes and Something Big. Good afternoon. I'm Ken O'Neill. Dua Lipa and Levitating in just a minute. The Toronto Blue Jays just can't buy a win when it comes to playing Tampa. Rays beat the Jays 8-5 last night. Same two teams again tonight. We gotta win one of these.
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1: It will be a clear night in Portage with a strong northwest wind. Good evening, I'm Marissa McFadden. A grade 1-2 class at Fort Lorraine School has been honored as Classroom of the Month for its positive learning environment. Educational assistant Megan Donald nominated the class, saying the students are helpful, hardworking, and take pride in their daily routines. She says the classroom runs smoothly because of the relationships built between students and staff.
2: It's like a little family in that classroom, and Ms. Verway is a great teacher to them, gives them love, shows them firmness when they need to, and yeah, it's just a well-oiled machine.
1: Principal Matt Harkness adds that the award reflects the kind of supportive atmosphere the school strives to create for students. A police pursuit involving a stolen 5-ton truck ended with a Winnipeg woman in custody and an injured RCMP officer after a series of dangerous incidents near Oak Bluff. Here's Portage Online's Tristan Sokolowski with the whole story.
3: Stonewall RCMP say officers responded after the truck was stolen from a business in Winnipeg on May 7th. Police later located the vehicle traveling southbound before attempting a traffic stop near Roblin Boulevard. During the incident, an officer was struck and a police vehicle was damaged before the truck fled again. RCMP continued following the suspect as the vehicle traveled towards Oak Bluff, drove around a spike belt, and eventually collided with a short bus at Highway 2 and McDonald Road. Police later found the suspect walking near McDonald Road and arrested her without incident. RCMP say the officer injured during the pursuit is recovering at home while the investigation continues. From Portage Online News, I'm Tristan Sokolowski.
1: Thanks, Tristan. And the City of Portage has approved its 2026 financial plan, finalizing both second and third reading of the tax levy bylaw on Monday night that sets next year's property tax structure. Council says the plan covers major infrastructure spending while reflecting tax changes from both municipal and provincial sources. Finance Chair and Councillor Joe Massey explains how education taxes factor into the final numbers.
4: The school division portion is increasing by 10.97%. Provincial education support levy is increasing by 4.31%. These rates are established externally, are not set by the city. They are set by the school division and by the province, and they appear on our tax bill. So when people get their tax bill, make sure you look at the municipal portion and the school division portion and the provincial portion. They are separate items on our tax statement.
1: The city says the municipal tax increase for 2026 is 3.21%, with overall property tax bills rising differently depending on assessment value and property type. The new bylaw now formally sets the mill rate and tax structure for the year ahead, with taxes due at the end of July. Access local news anytime and anywhere. 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
1: Clear tonight with some fog developing overnight. We'll have a strong northwest wind with a low of 5 degrees. Tomorrow will be sunny with that fog dissipating in the morning, and we will have a beautiful high of 22 degrees. A few clouds will roll in tomorrow evening with a strong southeast wind and a low of 10. Looking ahead to Thursday, it will be a cloudy and windy day with a high of 24 degrees. Stay weather ready, stream us anytime and anywhere. 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

0: Canada's getting ready to throw a massive party before its first ever FIFA World Cup game at home next month in Toronto. The opening ceremony lineup is packed with Canadian star power. Listen to this. Alanis Morissette, Alessia Cara, William Prince, Jesse Reyes, Michael Bublé. The celebration starts 90 minutes before Canada plays Bosnia and Herzegovina. Co-hosts Mexico and the United States will also host their own opening ceremonies.
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13: Clear tonight with some fog developing overnight. We'll have a strong northwest wind with a low of 5 degrees. Tomorrow will be sunny with that fog dissipating in the morning, and we will have a beautiful high of 22 degrees. A few clouds will roll in tomorrow evening with a strong southeast wind and a low of 10. Looking ahead to Thursday, it will be a cloudy and windy day with a high of 24 degrees. Stay weather ready, stream us anytime and anywhere. 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

I'm Ken O'Neill. Nothing but hip music for your drive home on this Tuesday. Felix Cartel's take on a new Radicals song coming up in just a minute. Here's Raven Lanae, Love Me Not.

0: The new one from Lady Gaga featuring Doechii, Runway, is coming up. I'm Ken O'Neill. Have you done your census yet? Because today is the deadline. We are required by law to fill out the 2026 census. And if you ignore it long enough, it could eventually cost you up to $500. The government will start with reminder letters, then phone calls, maybe even coming to your house before the fines kick in around mid-July. It's census day. Get on it.
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2: Clear tonight with some fog developing overnight. We'll have a strong northwest wind with a low of 5 degrees. Tomorrow will be sunny with that fog dissipating in the morning, and we will have a beautiful high of 22 degrees. A few clouds will roll in tomorrow evening with a strong southeast wind and a low of 10. Looking ahead to Thursday, it will be a cloudy and windy day with a high of 24 degrees. Stay weather ready, stream us anytime and anywhere. 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

0: Curiosity. It's Carly Rae Jepsen and I'm Ken O'Neill. Sabrina Carpenter Feather is coming up. And don't miss our local news update. That's at 6.
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0: Good evening. It's Brittany Boschman live on location here at the Tavern United for the golden ticket. Yes, we are going to give away $10,000 to somebody tonight who has a golden ticket. Now, for weeks, people have been playing and vying for these golden tickets, whether it be live on location, on air, on Facebook, on the talk and text line. You have been playing or listening live. We've given away so many tickets on all three of our stations, and we are so excited to welcome all those golden ticket holders tonight. Someone is going to walk away with $10,000, and I cannot wait.
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2: Only need me when it's sundown. But I've been living uptown lately. Hit me with the runaround. But I don't wanna run for you.

0: Classroom of the Month. Teacher Claudia Verway says the honor came as a complete surprise after staff and students started congratulating her at school. The class was recognized for its teamwork, positive attitude, and a strong sense of community. Verway says the connections built over 2 years have helped create a family atmosphere in the classroom.
1: We all love and care for each other. I've had a lot of these kids for 2 years now, so I think that really helps with building those connections and relationships. And if I say jump, they say how high. It doesn't matter what we do. We could be doing the most boring lesson, and they are just all in, and some of the work they're doing is well beyond grade two. So they work very, very hard, and I'm proud of each and every one of them.
0: Verway says she hopes the students continue to support each other as they move into future classrooms. Stonewall RCMP say a Winnipeg woman is facing multiple charges after a stolen 5-ton truck struck an officer and collided with a short bus during a police pursuit last week. Here's Portage Online's Tristan Sokolowski with more.
2: Police say the truck was reported stolen from a Winnipeg business before officers located it traveling south on the Perimeter Highway. Situation escalated near Roblin Boulevard when the suspect allegedly struck an officer and damaged a police vehicle before fleeing the scene. The pursuit continued toward Oak Bluff, where the driver avoided a spike belt and later collided with a short bus at Highway 2 and McDonald Road. RCMP say no students were on the bus and no injuries were reported in that crash. The suspect was later arrested without incident after officers located her walking in a field southwest of Oak Bluff. The injured officer suffered non-life-threatening injuries and is recovering at home. From Portage Online News, I'm Tristan Sokolowski.
0: Thanks, Tristan. And Portage is moving ahead with its 2026 financial plan and tax levy, approving both second and third reading of the bylaw Monday night that sets out next year's tax framework and capital spending. The city says the plan continues to focus on major infrastructure while keeping tax increases modest for residents and businesses. Finance Chair and Councillor Joe Massey says the budget reflects long-term investment and responsible spending.
3: Our plan includes spending of approximately $7 million for general capital and $107 million for utility capital projects. Of course, the water treatment plant we've discussed many times is our largest project. These investments are funded through a combination of grants, debt, reserves, and operating revenues. After accounting for all revenues, our plan requires $14.8 million in municipal property taxes to support city operations.
0: The city says the 2026 plan results in a 3.21% municipal tax increase, with overall property tax changes varying between residential and commercial properties. Council has now officially adopted the tax levy bylaw, setting the stage for the 2026 budget year. Stay connected, stream anytime and anywhere. 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
0: Clear tonight with some fog developing overnight. We'll have a strong northwest wind with a low of 5 degrees. Tomorrow will be sunny with that fog dissipating in the morning, and we will have a beautiful high of 22 degrees. A few clouds will roll in tomorrow evening with a strong southeast wind and a low of 10. Looking ahead to Thursday, it will be a cloudy and windy day with a high of 24 degrees. Stay weather ready, stream us anytime and anywhere. 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

0: Good evening. It's Brittany Boschman live on location here at the Tavern United. We are going to give away $10,000 to one lucky person sitting in this room. I'm talking to Pam Stinson. So, Pam, good evening. Are you excited to be here?
1: Oh, Brittany, I couldn't believe it when Ryan phoned me and said that my name had been drawing at Porsche Supermarket. So thank you to Lori and staff there for hosting and being part of the winnings.
0: Yes. And so tonight we're going to give away $10,000. What would you do with $10,000, Pam?
1: Well, my family and friends have all given me their wish list, but I honestly sat down and looked at some items at the lake. New deck, new awning, upgrade the golf cart, make it worthwhile that it lasts and doesn't just disappear in one weekend.
0: Now, Pam, you are one of our most loyal listeners. You listen to all three stations. And, you know, anytime we have something like this, you come support. Also, you know, you've come to the Central Plains Cancer Services Radiothon. You're a big part of that. So you almost feel like a part of the family. So it would be great to give you $10,000.
1: Well, thank you, Brittany. I know it's going to go to a loyal listener, and I just hope I'm part of the celebration.
0: Absolutely. Well, we're live on location here. We're kicking things off. Pam Stinson is one of our golden ticket winners. So many of our golden ticket winners are coming in right now. They're checking in. We're going to get started here. But good luck, Pam, and thanks again for being a part of this.
1: Thanks, Brittany.

0: 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We have some homework for you.
1: Yeah.
0: Don't worry. 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
2: Clear tonight with some fog developing overnight. We'll have a strong northwest wind with a low of 5 degrees. Tomorrow will be sunny with that fog dissipating in the morning, and we will have a beautiful high of 22 degrees. A few clouds will roll in tomorrow evening with a strong southeast wind and a low of 10. Looking ahead to Thursday, it will be a cloudy and windy day with a high of 24 degrees. Stay weather ready, stream us anytime and anywhere. 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
1: Clear tonight with some fog developing overnight. We'll have a strong northwest wind with a low of 5 degrees. Tomorrow will be sunny with that fog dissipating in the morning, and we will have a beautiful high of 22 degrees. A few clouds will roll in tomorrow evening with a strong southeast wind and a low of 10. Looking ahead to Thursday, it will be a cloudy and windy day with a high of 24 degrees. Stay weather ready, stream us anytime and anywhere. 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